0: That was Summertime by Ella Fitzgerald. I hope you enjoyed that one, Anne, on the Newdigate Ward, and I hope your son enjoyed it too. Listen up for more information about shows coming up.
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4: 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I'm Nick Hutchings.
0: And I'm Thomas.
4: And Susan, your request is coming next on the Children Ward. Simon saw you the other night. You've already had Jim Reeves and something from Les Mis. Tonight you wanted something from Miss Saigon. This is Movie in My Mind.

0: from the musical Miss Saigon. That was a movie in my mind for Susan on Children Hall. Thanks for all your requests over the past few days, Susan.
1: Jack from Capel Woods, good evening to you. You've asked for Animals, a song by Animals called We Got to Get Out of This Place.

0: know it too.
1: That was We Gotta Get Out of This Place by The Animals. Jack on Cape Award, I hope you enjoyed that one.
2: And hope, Amy, you're on the Charwood Award, you're going to enjoy this one. It is by Bruce Springsteen. You've already had the Foo Fighters. You want the Blossoms. I'm sad we haven't got the Blossoms. I quite like the Blossoms, but we do have Bruce for you. Here he is with Hungry Heart.

0: Hungry Heart there by Bruce Springsteen for Amy on Childhood. One more request for you this week. We're going to play you Dire Straits tomorrow night on your Friday request. 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
2: Welcome back to your Thursday request show. Next up, Keith on the Childhood Ward. It says here you saw the Saturdays at Brighton Centre, so I hope this song brings back good memories. It's the Saturdays with Disco Love.

0: There you go. That's got me in the mood for going into a disco. That was Disco Love by The Saturdays, and that was for Keith on the Cheltenham Ward.
1: Oh, excellent. There are discos on Thursday night. You could probably pop to one after your shift tonight, Thomas.
0: Well, I might have to. Thursday is the new Friday, after all.
1: Is it? Oh, I'll bear that in mind. Righto. Right, Nettie Norris, good evening. You're on Godstone Ward and you like Queen. You had Flash last night from the film Flash Gordon. You wish everyone well and you want more Queen tonight. Something a bit jolly. I think this one's a lot jolly. Seven Seas of Rye.

0: Yeah, it's getting down by the seaside at the moment. It's probably quite nice. It's a bit of breeze. But Nettie, that was for you and the Gods to Maud. Seven Seas of Rye by Queen. Simply read for you tomorrow.
1: Peter on Charwood Ward, you've asked for some Olivia Newton-John. So we've chosen Xanadu. So I hope you enjoy.

0: That was Xanadu with, by Olivia Newton-John with the Electric Light Orchestra accompanying, and that was for Peter on Charwood, so I hope you enjoyed that one.
1: That was from the film Xanadu, and this next record is also from a film. It's from the film White Knights. So it's not for exactly going for big blockbusters, but it's a song by Lionel Richie. It's for Stephen, who's a nurse on the Surrey ward. Hello, Simon saw you on Tuesday, Stephen. You wanted to cut something by Lionel Richie for all the staff on Surrey ward. We've already played you Dancing on the Ceiling. This is Say You, Say Me.

0: Say You Say Me by Lionel Richie there for Stephen, who works on the Surrey ward. We'll be back shortly.
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3: 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Yes, welcome back to your Thursday requests. I'm Thomas.
0: I'm Nick Hutchings.
3: Next up, Chris on the Childwood Ward. You've asked for some Wishbone Ash. Unfortunately, we don't have that in the library. We have requested it to be added, but we've got, I think, a suitable alternative. It says here that you like your 70s rock, so we've lined up Deep Purple by Black Knight.

0: Okay, that was Deep Purple by Black Knight, and that was for Chris on Charwood.
1: Black Knight by Deep Purple.
0: No, not that way around.
1: Thank you. All right, Lorraine on the Brick Ward, you're up next. We've already had one REM tonight. We've got another one by them coming up for you now. You left the choice open to us. I've gone for this one.
2: Your Thursday request was sponsored by...
1: Oh, no. I haven't gone for that one. That's the trailer. We'll sort that out in a minute. What I meant to say is I've gone for this one. Imitation of Life.

0: Finally got there. That was REM, Imitation of Life for Lorraine on the Brook Ward. Thank you for your requests over the last couple of days.
1: Next up, we have Mike from the Lye Ward. Mike, I spoke to you earlier. Great speaking. You asked for Men in Black by Johnny Cash.

0: That was Men in Black by Johnny Cash, and that was for you, Mike, on the Lie World. Hope you enjoyed it.
1: Now, Ben on Childwood, hello to you. You've sent a few emails through. What I've done is I've sort of filtered them down because there's quite a few of the things you asked we haven't got. We haven't got the song by Maroon 5, I'm afraid, and there was a couple of others as well. So the three I've picked that we have got from your emails are U2, Toya, and AC/DC. We've got Thunder in the Mountains and You're Not Long, so they'll come up over the next few days. You did request for all of these for Little Bear, from you, Big Bear, with Love. So we're going to start off, like I say, with you two, the one you asked for, The Sweetest Thing.

I mean, when that came out, that was all over the radio and loads. It's a lovely record, isn't it? And the video is quite fun to watch as well. I think it was an older hit track of theirs. They refreshed nearly 30 years ago now. Sorry, folks. That's U2 with The Sweetest Thing, though, for Ben on the Child. Well, thank you, Ben. Toya tomorrow for you and all your requests, like I say, for Little Bear from you, from Big Bear, with love. Thank you.

Next up, Kel. We've got, you say, for Big Bear to help him through his hospital appointments this week. You've asked for some Red Hot Chili Peppers, and we've got Higher Ground.

0: There you go, that was Higher Ground by Red Hot Chili Peppers. That was for Kel, dedicated to Big Bear to help him through his hospital appointments this week. So I hope that's meant a lot to you.
1: Couple more to go before the end of the show, starting off with one for Patricia on the Surrey Ward, who's a fan of the Beatles. You had Here Comes the Sun last night, here they are again. Get Back.

0: from the Beatles. That was Get Back with Billy Preston as well on keys, I think, for Patricia on the Surrey Ward. Thank you for all your requests. And you've said that was for all Beatles fans everywhere. And any Beatles fans listening, listen out on Sunday, because in the Sunday Colour Supplement of the most requested artists of the weekend, I think the Beatles will be appearing in that. We've got one more request to go, but we'll play that into the news. Thank you for all your pieces of music tonight. Have you enjoyed yourself, Thomas?
1: Yes, it's been a great show. Great evening.
0: It's been a lovely selection of requests. If you enjoyed it, you can listen again. Your Thursday request will be on, well, at 12:30 on Friday, so you can catch that again then. I'll be back tomorrow morning from 10 regardless, so I'll speak to you then. I've been Nick Hutchings. Good afternoon. Oh, good evening. Sorry. What you got for us, Thomas?
1: So, yeah, last song for tonight, I promised an anthem. It's by Bolly Tyler again. Yeah, unfortunately, she passed away this morning, but we're going to close the show with one of her best.
0: Who's it for?
1: Oh, and it's for Barbara, who wanted to shout out friends and family back at home in Godstone.

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0: From the Sky News Centre at 2, Andy Burnham's path to number 10 appears to be becoming clearer after already securing 322 nominations from Labour MPs to be the next party leader. He only needs one more to ensure he's the only candidate for the top job. As temperatures top 35 degrees in parts of the country, officials have issued new heat health alerts. Most of England's now covered by an amber warning. The summer's third heat wave is causing transport disruption, hose pipe bans and wildfire risks. And Britain's energy networks warning electricity supplies are getting tight, something usually associated with winter. Jess Ralston's from the Energy and Climate Intelligence Unit.
1: There's a double whammy effect here. And unfortunately, across the continent, they're also experiencing this heat wave. So in France, during the last heat wave, some of their nuclear was taken offline because it was too hot to cool it. And that means that things are tight all over Europe.
0: It's thought last month's record heat led to shoppers avoiding the high street. The British Retail Consortium says year-on-year footfall was down 6.2%, a bigger decline than in air-conditioned shopping centres and retail parks. We could see vapes in plain packaging to help make the habit less attractive to children. Health leaders have launched a 12-week consultation to consider whether devices sold can only come in white, black or grey. Bonnie Tyler's family say they're heartbroken after she died at the age of 75. The singer's best known for her hit Total Eclipse of the Heart. Her friend Susie Quattro paid tribute.
2: You can't beat that, can you? I don't think there's anybody alive that doesn't love that song. Not just the song, the way she sang it. So I always say she sang it with balls. That's how you got to sing it.
0: And England defender Joel Quansah has been given a two-match ban for his red card against Mexico in the last 16 of the World Cup. His tackle's been classed as serious foul play. France won last night to book their place in the semi-finals. They defeated Morocco 2-0 in Boston. That's the latest. I'm Cam Hall.

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1: Tune into Wilson's Wine Bank this Saturday evening from 7, when I'll be remembering how the charts used to sound. We'll have the top 5 of this week from a carefully chosen year, we'll have the birthday stars and a classic number 1. So if you're fed up with today's top 40, let's remember yesterday's top 40. Wilson's Wine Bank this Saturday evening from 7.

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0: From the Sky News Centre at 3, on the first day of nominations, 322 Labour MPs have backed Andy Burnham to be the party's next leader. He only needs one more to guarantee no one can stand against him. Sir Keir Starmer and Home Secretary Shabana Mahmood are among those who haven't yet given their support. The likely next Prime Minister has been speaking about the process on social media.
1: Strange thing to say, but I've just been in to nominate myself to be leader of the Labour Party. The nomination process has opened this morning, so glad to see some MPs going in. I'm still the only candidate in the race. It's all starting to feel very real.
0: Officials have issued new heat health alerts as temperatures top 35 degrees in parts of the country, the third heat wave of the summer is causing transport disruption and wildfire risks. Potential public safety risks with the electronic tagging of criminals have been raised by the spending watchdog. It says resources are being wasted because of uncertainty over how many offenders aren't being monitored. The National Audit Office also worries about plans to expand the system in England and Wales to help ease prison overcrowding, something ministers blame on the Conservatives. Jenny George is from the watchdog.
2: In September this year, with the Sentencing Act, there's going to be quite a big increase, roughly about 22,000 per year, more people being tagged. So having a system that's not yet working as intended and scaling that up is quite worrying.
0: A 12-week consultation to consider whether vapes can only be sold in plain packaging. UK-wide proposals could also introduce restrictions on flavour descriptions to make them less appealing to children. Tributes have poured in for the late Bonnie Tyler, who's died aged 75. Sir Cliff Richard says she was a wonderful friend, while Catherine Zeta-Jones says her heart is broken. And France secured their place in the World Cup semi-finals with a 2-0 win against Morocco in Boston. Kylian Mbappe scored after missing an early penalty, with Ousmane Dembele also among the goals. That's the latest. I'm Cam Hall.
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Hello, I'm Dave King. 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I'll be playing some of the very best music from the past and present, and talking about some of the towns and villages that lend their names to the wards here throughout the East Surrey Hospital. So join me, Dave King, this Saturday afternoon from 2.

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0: From the Sky News Centre at 4, Andy Burnham's likely to put it beyond doubt later that he'll be the next Prime Minister. He needs one more nomination after 322 Labour MPs backed him to become the party leader. Two affiliated unions also need to support the former Greater Manchester Mayor. Ex-Labour MP Caroline Flint says the result was always inevitable.
1: The Labour Party wants to come around Andy now and move forward as best they can. And he's clearly sent out some positive message to the PLP about how he wants them involved. But also, you know, he's going to have to make some tough decisions and he'll be relying on their support in the months and years ahead.
0: The Met Office says it's recorded 8 days in a year where temperatures have topped 34 degrees Celsius for the first time. Amber heat health alerts have been extended to cover most of England. And it's thought last month's record heatwave led to shoppers avoiding the high street. The British Retail Consortium says year-on-year footfall was down 6.2%, a bigger decline than in air-conditioned shopping centres and retail parks. The spending watchdog says it isn't sure how many electronically tagged offenders are being monitored. It warns an extension of the scheme in England and Wales carries potential public safety risks. We could see vapes in plain packaging to help make the habit less attractive to children. Health leaders have launched a 12-week consultation to consider whether devices sold can only come in white, black or grey. UK-wide proposals could also introduce restrictions on flavour descriptions while banning ones relating to sweets, desserts and alcohol. Hazel Cheeseman is Chief Executive at Action on Smoking and Health.
2: We have to remember those under the age of 18 who have tried vaping, most of that use is really quite experimental. So they're not using products very frequently and therefore there are more opportunities to dissuade them from continuing to use the products.
0: And the first team through to the World Cup semi-finals is one of the tournament's favourites. France beat Morocco 2-0 it last night. That's the latest. I'm Cam Hall.
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Hello, I'm Nick Hutchings. Why not join me between 10 and 1, Monday to Saturday, for a mixture of music and fun? I'll have the tunes you want to hear interspersed with facts from this day in history. I'll also have the local news so you can keep up with what's happening. That's 10 to 1, Monday to Saturday. You know, that bit between breakfast and lunch. I look forward to your company.

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0: From the Sky News Centre at 5, a police officer's been hurt following violence in central London after last night's World Cup match between France and Morocco. The Met says a group of people blocked traffic on the Edgware Road before throwing bottles and setting off fireworks. 4 people have been arrested. France won the match 2-0 to advance to the semi-finals. Early harvest, hose pipe bans and a flagging electricity supply are growing concerns as the UK continues to bask in another heat wave. The Met Office says yesterday was the 8th day in 2026 where temperatures rose above 34 degrees Celsius, a new record in a single year. Our meteorologist Joe Wheeler expects western areas to get warmer.
1: Whereas central eastern areas do start to cool off a little bit, but we've got a couple of threats coming. First of all, some rain from the northwest, some thundery showers from the southwest, but then the high pressure seems to build back in. So the fine weather continues.
0: Amber Heat health alerts cover most of England until Sunday. Andy Burnham needs a nomination from one more Labour MP to be unchallenged for the party's leadership. That would almost certainly make him the next Prime Minister. A report's warning the electronic monitoring of offenders is not working as intended. The National Audit Office highlights public safety risks, saying it's unsure how many of those tagged aren't being tracked. The spending watchdogs also raised concerns about expanding the system to help manage prison capacity. Claire Waxman's the Victims Commissioner for England and Wales.
2: Is the safeguarding framework in place? Are we risk assessing properly? Are we going to make sure everything's in place to keep that victim safe, to keep the public safe, and to make that victim feel reassured?
0: A 12-week consultation to consider whether vapes can only be sold in plain packaging. UK-wide proposals could also introduce restrictions on flavour descriptions. And Britain's Arthur Ferry could become a Wimbledon finalist this afternoon. The wildcard will play French Open champion Alexander Zverev. That's the latest. I'm Cam Hall.
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listen in tonight to Radio Red Hill's Repeat Zone to hear all this evening's programmes all over again. 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

0: From the Sky News Centre at 6. Police have arrested four people after violent disorder broke out in London following Morocco's 2-0 defeat to France in last night's World Cup quarter-final. One police officer was injured when a group of people blocked traffic on Edgware Road, setting off fireworks and throwing bottles. The road there has since reopened. There have been reports of explosions across southern Iran, but there's been no confirmation from US officials that they've launched any more strikes. Both countries have exchanged fire in recent days, casting doubt over where peace negotiations currently stand. Early harvests, hosepipe bans and a flagging electricity supply are growing concerns as the UK continues to bask in another heatwave. The Met Office says yesterday was the eighth day in 2026 where temperatures rose above 34 degrees Celsius. Building energy expert Dr. Arash Baizeh says there are some simple steps that could be taken to keep homes cool.
1: In Italy, south of France, you see all those shutters, but in the UK, we don't see many external shading devices. So I think that's the first thing that we should focus on, not to let the heat come in the first place. That's the cheapest way to do it, really.
0: Amber heat health alerts cover most of England until Sunday. Vapes could start being sold in plain packaging to make them less attractive to children. A consultation has been opened on whether the devices should only come in white, black or grey. In sport, wildcard Wimbledon star Arthur Ferry is going to try and keep British hopes of Grand Slam glory alive when he plays for a spot in the final later. He's taking on French Open champion Alexander Zverev in the semi-finals this afternoon. And Sir Anthony Hopkins says he's achieved his first desire of signing a record deal as a composer. The actor, who's 88, is working with Decca Classics on his first album, which will be released next month. Life is a Dream will be a collection of his pieces he's worked on for six decades. That's the latest. I'm AJ Walsh.
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It's Friday. The weekend is just around the corner. I hope you've got lots of lovely plans in place. But for now, you have me to keep you company for the next 3 hours. This is Breakfast with Katie Child on Radio Redhill. We have lots on the show today. In a little while, Ian Wilson will be sharing with you his birthday stars, and I will be testing your skill with a breakfast brain teaser. But most importantly, a mixture of great music, just like this.

0: 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It's time for those birthday stars with Ian Wilson.
1: The birthday stars.
2: Yes, July the 10th, and look at the birthdays this morning. John Calvin, the French religious reformer, born this day 1509. Karl Orff, the German composer, born this day 1895. Arthur Ashe, the US tennis player, born this day 1943. And Arlo Guthrie, the US singer, born this day 1947. And it was on this day, back in 1460, in the Wars of the Roses, the Yorkists defeated the Lancastrians and captured Henry VI at the Battle of Northampton. 1900, the Paris Underground Railway, the Metro, was opened. 1958, Britain's first parking meters were installed in Mayfair in London. 1962, the US communications satellite Telstar was launched, bringing Europe the first live television from the USA. And 1985 on this day, the Greenpeace campaign ship Rainbow Warrior sank in Auckland, New Zealand, after two explosions tore its hull. And that is the birthday stars for today, July the 10th.
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We have our breakfast brain teaser a little later on in the show, but for now, the news is coming up after this.

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0: From the Sky News Centre at 7. The former Minister, MP and MEP Anne Widdecombe has died at the age of 78. A long-time Conservative politician, she later joined the Brexit Party in 2019, which then became Reform UK. She also gained public attention for her time on BBC's Strictly Come Dancing. Andy Burnham's likely to put it beyond doubt later that he'll be the next Prime Minister. He needs one more nomination after 322 Labour MPs backed him to become the party leader. Two affiliated unions also need to support the former Greater Manchester Mayor. Ex-Labour MP Caroline Flint says the result was always inevitable.
1: The Labour Party wants to come around Andy now and move forward as best they can. And he's clearly sent out some positive message to the PLP about how he wants them involved. But also, you know, he's going to have to make some tough decisions and he'll be relying on their support in the months and years ahead.
0: Four people have been arrested and a police officer has been injured after disorder broke out in London following Morocco's 2-0 World Cup defeat to France. A group blocked part of Edgware Road and clashed with officers. Millions more people will be banned from using hose pipes as officials warn drought conditions are increasingly likely. Anglian Water has announced a ban for its more than 5 million customers in the east of England. They'll not be allowed to use hoses for watering gardens, washing cars or filling pools. Our correspondent Phoebe Southworth has more details.
2: Hose pipe bans have been imposed in Cambridge, the southeast, and now this morning Anglian Water have also introduced a hose pipe ban which will affect more than 5 million customers. There's increased pressure on electricity supplies because people are using more aircon.
0: Amber heat health alerts cover most of England until Sunday. At least 12 people have died in a wildfire that swept through parts of southern Spain. Firefighters are battling the blaze that broke out in Andalusia. And wildcard Wimbledon hero Arthur Ferry could cause a huge upset this afternoon when he takes on Alexander Zverev. That semi-final takes place later. That's the latest. I'm AJ.
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Where has the time gone? I can't believe it's Friday. We're almost at the weekend. This is Radio Redhill and you're listening to Breakfast with Katie Child. We have that brain teaser on the way soon, so get ready, all you Einsteins out there. And we'll also hear from Ian Wilson with those birthday stars.

0: It's now time for the birthday stars. Here's Ian Wilson.
1: The birthday stars.
2: Yes, July the 10th, and look at the birthdays this morning. John Calvin, the French religious reformer, born this day 1509. Karl Orff, the German composer, born this day 1895. Arthur Ashe, the US tennis player, born this day 1943. And Arlo Guthrie, the US singer, born this day 1947. And it was on this day, back in 1460, in the Wars of the Roses, the Yorkists defeated the Lancastrians and captured Henry VI at the Battle of Northampton. 1900, the Paris Underground Railway, the Metro, was opened. 1958, Britain's first parking meters were installed in Mayfair in London. 1962, the US communications satellite Telstar was launched, bringing Europe the first live television from the USA. And 1985 on this day, the Greenpeace campaign ship Rainbow Warrior sank in Auckland, New Zealand, after two explosions tore its hull. And that is the birthday stars for today, July the 10th.

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It's that time of the morning. Yes, it's time for our breakfast brain teaser. And here is your question for today. If I am an odd number and you take one letter from me, I turn into an even number. Which number am I? I'll give you the answer after this.

How did you get on with this morning's brain teaser? Well, here is the question again. If I am an odd number and you take one letter from me, I turn into an even number. Which number am I? And the answer is the number 7.

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1: Do you know the story about ABBA? 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

Well, that clock is ticking away and we're nearly halfway through Breakfast with Katie Child here on Radio Redhill. The news is on the way, along with some more music.

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0: from the Sky News Centre at 8. Anne Widdecombe has died at the age of 78. The former MP and MEP, who also appeared on Strictly, went into politics back in 1987. The long-running Tory politician held several ministerial positions in Sir John Major's government. Here's Health Minister James Murray.
1: Anne Widdecombe has been such a large part of political and public life for so many years. She's never someone who was shy about sharing her views in quite a forthright way. And even though I quite often didn't agree with her views, she was such a big part of public life. Putting political differences aside, we should recognise the contribution that she's made to public life in this country.
0: A police officer has been injured and at least four people have been arrested following unrest in central London. The clashes on Edgware Road last night involved football fans following a World Cup quarter-final match. The road there has since reopened. At least 11 people have been killed in a wildfire in southern Spain. Around 150 firefighters have been working to put out the blaze in the Andalusia region near the southern coast. The Minister of the Presidency, Health and Emergencies, describes the situation as an unprecedented tragedy. Our Europe correspondent, Alistair Bunkle, says it follows record-breaking high temperatures across several countries.
2: A lot of the land is already parched and very dry. If it does take a spark and the winds are right, then we are seeing wildfires happening across southern Europe.
0: Millions more people in England are going to be banned from using hose pipes as high temperatures continue here. The restrictions will apply to Anglian Water customers from 1 a.m. tomorrow. Cambridge Water also has limits in place. The number of new build housing developments emerging on the property market is at its lowest level in almost a decade. May's figure is the lowest recorded by Rightmove since January 2017. And history has been made at Lord's today. England face India in a first ever women's test match at the home of cricket for a four-day game.
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You're listening to Breakfast with Katie Child this Friday morning here at Radio Redhill. We're counting down the hours to the weekend. Here's some more music to keep you entertained.

0: 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It's time for those birthday stars with Ian Wilson.
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0: 2022, the US communications satellite Telstar was launched, bringing Europe the first live television from the USA. And 1985 on this day, the Greenpeace campaign ship Rainbow Warrior sank in Auckland, New Zealand, after two explosions tore its hull. And that is the birthday stars for today, July the 10th.
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3: I'm Chloe Culpin. Wisley was the hottest place in the UK yesterday. The mercury reached 35.1 degrees Celsius and temperatures are expected to remain at heatwave level until at least the end of next week. Local A&Es, including East Surrey Hospital, say they're seeing an increased demand, as is the South East Coast Ambulance Service. The NHS is reminding people to stay in the shade, especially between 11am and 3pm. Drivers in Guildford are being warned of lengthy delays this weekend as a section of the A3 shuts for repairs. The stretch between the Dennis and Stoke interchanges will be closed southbound from 9pm today until 6am on Monday, with a diversion going through the town. Sport and British wildcard Arthur Ferry, who played for Surrey County, will face Alexander Zverev for a place in the men's singles final at Wimbledon later. Ferry beat last month's French Open finalist Flavio Caboli in straight sets on Wednesday. Now the man ranked 114 in the world needs to defeat last month's French Open champion.
4: Zverev is a step up again. I'm ready for it. I have nothing to lose. I'm just going to go out there and yeah, just put my game on the court, do what I've done, believe in myself, and we'll see where that takes me.
3: Cricket and Surrey look to continue their good form tonight in the T20 Blast. They travel to Canterbury to face Kent. Ball-by-ball commentary will be on the BBC Sport website and app. You're up to date. 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

0: It's Friday on Breakfast with Katie Child, and I thought, as the weekend is just around the corner, this would be the perfect opportunity to tell you about our weekly magazine show, the Sunday Colour Supplement. 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

0: This is Breakfast with Katie Child on Radio Redhill. Now, do you like golden oldies? Well, if you do, then All Gold is the show for you. That's on Monday to Saturday from 5pm till 7pm, and then also on a Sunday from 5:30pm till 7pm as well. And that's All Gold with Nigel Gray.
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This is Breakfast with Katie Child on Radio Redhill. There is just one more hour to go on the show today, but there is lots more to keep you entertained, including our second Breakfast Brain Teaser coming up shortly after the news at 9 o'clock.

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0: From the Sky News Centre at 9. Former Tory minister Anne Widdecombe has died at the age of 78. The politician served as a Conservative MP for 23 years before becoming a Reform UK member. But her career wasn't just known for its politics, as she also appeared on Strictly. Historian Sir Anthony Seldon says that really said a lot about her character.
1: How unusual to have somebody who is prepared to do that. I think she was an admirable, like a lot of people, I didn't agree with all she said. That doesn't matter. I think she was an admirable politician and an advocate for public service in democracy.
0: Confirmation is expected later that Andy Burnham will be the next Labour leader. 322 Labour MPs have already backed him for the role. That total means that there are only 81 MPs left who could nominate another contender, the minimum needed to get on the ballot. Health Minister James Murray is among the list of current Cabinet ministers supporting the Makerfield MP.
2: I think what you're seeing is the Parliamentary Labour Party rallying around Andy and saying that, you know, he is the right person to lead the Labour Party and the country. You know, compare it to what has happened in the past with all sorts of squabbles when the Conservative Party, when they change leader. The way that we're changing leader, it's a smooth transition.
0: Spanish authorities say a wildfire has killed 11 people in southern Spain as soaring temperatures grip much of the country. Around 150 firefighters have been working to put out the blaze. Meanwhile, here, UK officials are warning that the risk of drought conditions in some parts of the country is increasingly likely as millions are going to be banned from using hose pipes. In sport, Mark Geyhi is a major doubt for England's World Cup quarter-final with Norway tomorrow in Miami. The defender is struggling with a hamstring injury picked up against Mexico. Declan Rice is also a concern. The Arsenal midfielder has a stomach bug. And cricket history is being made at Lord's. England and India are playing a first ever women's test match at the home of cricket. That's the latest. I'm AJ.
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It's the last hour of Breakfast with Katie Child this Friday morning, and we still have lots to squeeze in. So without further ado, let's have some more music.

0: It's Friday morning and you're listening to Breakfast with Katie Child here on Radio Red Hill. Brain Teaser number two is on the way after this.
1: Hello, I'm Dave King, and I'd like you to join me here on Radio Red Hill for my classical spot. Tune in every day from Monday to Saturday, just after 11 a.m. and 3 p.m, when I will be choosing some of the most popular pieces of classical music. 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

It's time for this morning's breakfast brain teaser, and today it's a what am I question. I travel from house to house, wide or tight. Whatever the weather, I lay outside overnight. What am I? I'll give you the answer after this.

How did you get on with today's brain teaser? Well, here's the question again. I travel from house to house, wide or tight. Whatever the weather, I lay outside overnight. What am I? I am a road. Well, that's enough brain power for now. Here is some more music.

0: You're listening to Breakfast with Katie Child here on Radio Redhill. And we here at the station bring you a wide range of programmes and music through the day. But did you know that we also repeat our evening programmes through the night? The repeat zone is from 11pm till 2am. So if you missed your song from your requests at 8:30pm, don't fear, you have a chance to hear it again between 12:30 and 2am.
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I hope I've managed to wake you up a bit more on this Friday morning, getting you all set for the weekend. We are, I'm afraid, getting to the end of the show, but I will be back bright and early tomorrow morning. We have a little bit of time for some more music before the news, but for now, that's all from me. See you in the morning.

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0: From the Sky News Centre at 10, former Minister, MP and MEP Anne Widdecombe has died at the age of 78. She started her political career on the Conservative benches before joining the Brexit Party, which later became Reform UK. Health Minister James Murray says she was a huge part of home politics.
1: Anne Widdecombe has been such a large part of political and public life for so many years. She's never someone who was shy about sharing her views in quite a forthright way. And even though I quite often didn't agree with her views, she was such a big part of public life. Putting political differences aside, we should recognise the contribution that she's made to public life in this country.
0: Andy Burnham is now almost guaranteed to be the next leader of the Labour Party after 322 of the party's MPs nominated him. Even before the nominations opened yesterday, Mr. Burnham seemed almost guaranteed to win the leadership as he was the only declared candidate. 5 million Anglian water customers in the east of England will be subject to a hose pipe ban from 1 a.m. tomorrow. It's after weeks of hot and dry weather. The Bayeux Tapestry has returned to the UK for the first time in almost 1,000 years. The 70-metre-long piece of linen, which features images of the Norman Conquest, arrived at the British Museum earlier. French ambassador to the UK, Hélène Duchesne, says it's hugely significant.
2: The audition has improved within years. I think it's incredible to say that we are now able to lend to the former enemy, because it's the thing was when at this moment something so precious.
0: In sport, England defender Mark Gaye is a major doubt for the World Cup quarter-final with Norway in Miami tomorrow. That's because of a hamstring injury picked up against Mexico on Monday. Midfielder Declan Rice has been isolated with a stomach bug too. Last night, France beat Morocco 2-0. And the UK's favourite seaside destinations may no longer be as popular as first thought. Margate and Newquay are among the sites that failed to make an impression on visitors in a survey from Which?
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Good morning and happy Friday to you. We've reached the end of the week, but there's still time to fit in 3 hours of music and news. I'm Nick Hutchings, and coming up we'll have the local news at half 10 and half 12. I'll start with a record.

0: 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So you can continue to listen to the shows that you've enjoyed while you've been here. 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
3: I'm Chloe Culpin. Wisley was the hottest place in the UK yesterday. The mercury reached 35.1 degrees Celsius and temperatures are expected to remain at heatwave level until at least the end of next week. Local A&Es, including East Surrey Hospital, say they're seeing an increased demand, as is the South East Coast Ambulance Service. The NHS is reminding people to stay in the shade, especially between 11am and 3pm. Drivers in Guildford are being warned of lengthy delays this weekend as a section of the A3 shuts for repairs. The stretch between the Dennis and Stoke interchanges will be closed southbound from 9pm today until 6am on Monday, with a diversion going through the town. Sport and British wildcard Arthur Ferry, who played for Surrey County, will face Alexander Zverev for a place in the men's singles final at Wimbledon later. Ferry beat last month's French Open finalist Flavio Cabolli in straight sets on Wednesday. Now the man ranked 114 in the world needs to defeat last month's French Open champion.
4: Zverev is a step up again. I'm ready for it. I have nothing to lose. I'm just going to go out there and just put my game on the court, do what I've done, believe in myself, and we'll see where that takes me.
3: Cricket and Surrey look to continue their good form tonight in the T20 Blast. They travel to Canterbury to face Kent. Ball-by-ball commentary will be on the BBC Sport website and app. You're up to date. 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

0: Okay, it's July the 10th today, and we'll have a look now at what happened on this day in history. Well, in 988, the city of Dublin was founded on the banks of the River Liffey. Beautiful, the city of Dublin. Also on this day in 1892, the world's first street with concrete paving was built in Bellefontaine in Ohio.
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Well, I hope you've enjoyed the first hour of Friday's show, the last one of the week. There are two more to come, though, so please keep listening to me, Nick Hutchings. I'll be back after the news, taking you through to lunchtime at 1 o'clock.

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0: From the Sky News Centre at 11. Four British people are thought to have died in a Spanish wildfire. It's after four bodies were found in a burnt-out car which had its steering wheel on the right. They are among at least seven other people who Spanish authorities say have perished in Andalusia. Dr. Theodore Keeping is a weather scientist. He explains why the flames pose such a danger.
1: Extreme fires like this can be very fast spreading, much faster than a human can travel, but also people who may be cut off by the fire as they try to escape by car as well.
0: Rescue teams continue to search the fire zone. Tributes are being paid to Anne Widdecombe, who's died aged 78. The politician was a Tory MP for 23 years before moving to the Brexit Party. Conservative leader Kemi Badenoch described her as formidable. But her career wasn't just known for its politics, as she also appeared on Strictly. Historian Sir Anthony Seldon says that really said a lot about her character.
2: How unusual to have somebody who is prepared to do that. I think she was admirable. Like a lot of people, I didn't agree with all she said. That doesn't matter. I think she was an admirable politician and an advocate for public service in democracy.
0: A police officer is being treated in hospital for head injuries following unrest involving football fans in central London. Four people were arrested during the clashes in Edgware Road last night. Millions more people in England won't be able to use their hose pipes as usual after today due to the hot weather. The Anglian Water customers will be limited when it comes to watering gardens, washing cars or filling paddling pools. In sport, history is being made at Lord's this morning. England play India in a first ever women's test match at the home of cricket, 142 years after the first men's match there. And Arthur Ferry could become a Wimbledon men's open era finalist later by beating the French Open champion Alexander Zverev. That's the latest from the Sky News Centre. I'm AJ Walsh.
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0: Would you like to contact Radio Red Hill to comment on something you've heard, something you've really liked, or to find out what a piece of music was that you might have heard at some point in the show? Well, why not email us, studio@radioredhill.co.uk, and we'll try to get back to you with details of that.
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It's Friday. You're listening to Nick Hutchings here on Radio Red Hill. I'm with you till 1 o'clock today. Please keep listening to Radio Red Hill over the weekend. Plenty of great shows to listen to there as well as in the week. But for now, here's some more music.

0: Welcome back. I'm Nick Hutchings with you till 1 o'clock today. It's July the 10th. Let's have a second look back in time at what happened on this day in history. Well, 1958 is where I'm going to go first, when London's Mayfair saw the first parking meters be installed in Great Britain. 4 years later, in 1962, Telstar, the world's first communications satellite, was launched from Cape Canaveral in Florida. There's a famous record called Telstar, so if you're wondering what to have on your request this evening, why not give that a go?
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0: From the Sky News Centre at midday, four people from Britain are feared dead in a wildfire in Spain, which has killed at least 11 victims. Officials in Andalusia say they were found in a burnt-out car, which had its steering wheel on the right-hand side. Six others are injured, while 19 are still missing. Richard Shanley owns an English-speaking radio station in the area.
1: It's windy, which is exacerbating the situation. And the noise you hear in the background, those are fire service planes coming into the sea to collect water. And they're like they're in complete convoy. They're just coming in permanently to drop water on the fires.
0: Meanwhile, here in the UK, millions more people will be banned from using hose pipes as officials warn drought conditions are likely. Anglian Water has announced a ban for its more than 5 million customers in the east of England. Amber Heat health alerts cover most of England until Sunday. The Clacton by-election, triggered by Nigel Farage's decision to quit as an MP, will be held next month. We'll find out if the Reform UK leader will return to Parliament when voters decide on the 13th of August. Former Minister and MP Anne Widdecombe has died at the age of 78. She started out as a Conservative before leaving the party and joining the Brexit Party, which became Reform UK. The Bayeux Tapestry has returned to the UK for the first time in almost 1,000 years. The 70-metre piece of linen features images of the Norman Conquest and arrived at the British Museum earlier. Here's French Ambassador to the UK, Hélène Duchesne.
2: The edition has improved within years. I think it's incredible to say that we are now able to lend to the former enemy, because it's the thing it was when at this moment, something so precious.
0: And Prince Harry's been seen trying his hand at a spot of pickleball as he marks the one-year countdown to the Invictus Games. The Duke of Sussex is the founder of the tournament, which will be held in Birmingham next year. Meghan has also been due to attend, but it's understood she now won't be joining her husband. That's the latest. I'm AJ Walsh.
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Well, thank you very much to the news team there. It's now just gone 12 o'clock. I'm Nick Hutchings. Welcome back to the show. I'll be with you till 1 this afternoon. I'll be playing you many more pieces of music like this one.

0: request show. 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All those ways will get the request through to us, and we'll try to play them out for you. Thank you very much for that. We love to have your requests here on Radio Red Hill, because we like to play the music you want to hear.
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2: Update.
3: I'm Chloe Culpin. An amber health alert for heat is in place in Surrey on the third heat wave of the year. The warning from the UK's Health Security Agency is in place until 9 p.m. on Sunday and means significant impacts on health and social care services are likely. Rush hour commuters have been facing delays, cancellations and slower rail services, while NHS England says its ambulance services are facing sustained pressure. Work is underway to repair a crumbling part of the A3 flyover at the Dennis roundabout in Guildford. However, drivers are being warned to expect delays this weekend. Nick Axford is from National Highways and says water and salt have damaged the concrete structure.
4: So water leaks through from the top, from the carriageway. That's water laden with road salts during winter, which is great for gritting, but obviously it's not great for concrete. That then causes this deterioration of the reinforcement inside the concrete. The steel then swells, popping off these areas of concrete. So that's what we're trying to address.
3: Heathrow is on the verge of losing its position as Europe's busiest airport. Istanbul is just 3,000 passengers short of taking the title after seeing a 2% year-on-year boost in travellers. Heathrow suffered a 1.2% decline, blaming conflict in the Middle East. Sport and cricket, and Surrey look to continue their good form tonight in the T20 Blast. They travel to Canterbury to face Kent. That's your BBC News for Surrey.
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0: Welcome back. Our final look at July the 10th in history today. It's 2008, I'm going to start in, when Vivek Singh from the Cinnamon Club made the world's hottest curry. The Bollywood Burner contained the 10 hottest chilies from around the world. It was apparently 100 times hotter than a jalapeno pepper. I don't know how much enjoyment you get out of eating that, but there we go. World records, all fun. Also on this day in 2011, and I remember this very well because I was at someone's house and they actually bought a copy. The newspaper News of the World was published for the last time.
1: Tune into Wilson's Wine Bank this Saturday evening from 7, when I'll be remembering how the charts used to sound. We'll have the top 5 of this week from a carefully chosen year, we'll have the birthday stars, and a classic number 1. So if you're fed up with today's top 40, let's remember yesterday's top 40. Wilson's Wine Bank this Saturday evening from 7.

Well, it's very nearly 1 o'clock on Friday afternoon. Thank you for listening to the show today. Hope you've enjoyed it. I'll be back tomorrow morning, that's Saturday, from 10 o'clock to 1 o'clock, like the rest of the week. So please listen out for that if you can. Otherwise, thank you very much for listening today. Hope you've enjoyed the show. I've been Nick Hutchings. Good afternoon.

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0: From the Sky News Centre at 1. It's thought British people are among the 11 victims known to have died in Spain's worst wildfire for more than two decades. Here's the president of the Andalusian Emergency Agency, Antonio Sanz Cabello.
1: In one instance, there was a vehicle where four people died, and initially, everything seems to indicate that they were of British origin. Among other things, the car's steering wheel was on the opposite side.
0: Six others are injured while 19 are missing. Officials say most of the victims appear to be foreigners who ignored instructions to stay put and instead tried to leave in their vehicles. Millions more people in the UK will be banned from using hosepipes as officials warn drought conditions are increasingly likely. The new restrictions have been introduced in East Anglia. They'll not be allowed to use hoses for watering gardens, washing cars or filling pools. Two brothers have been jailed for at least 25 years between them for killing a civil servant 42 years ago. Michael and Anthony Stewart were 15 and 18 when they attacked Anthony Littler in East Finchley in North London during a spree of violence against men they believed to be gay. It came to light when the pair's brother went to police. Mrs Justice Cutts sentenced them.
2: It was a great sadness to Mr Littler's mother that she died without ever knowing what happened to him. He was like a big brother to his cousin who was devastated by his murder. He was a loving godfather to her daughter.
0: Former Conservative Minister and Strictly contestant Anne Widdecombe died at the age of 78. The former Tory minister later joined Reform UK, and Nigel Farage says she played a decisive role in getting the UK out of the European Union. Arthur Ferry can emulate Sir Andy Murray and become a Wimbledon men's finalist this afternoon. The wild card attempts to extend his dream run by beating the French Open champion Alexander Zverev. And the UK's favourite seaside destinations may no longer be as popular as first thought. Margate and Newquay are among the sites that failed to make an impression in a survey from Which?, while Bamburgh and Northumberland retained its crown.
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Well, my daddy left home when I was 3, and he didn't leave much to Ma and me. Just this old guitar and an empty bottle of booze. Now, I don't blame him because he run and hid, but the meanest thing that he ever did was before he left, he went and named me Sue. Well, he must have thought that it was quite a joke, and it got a lot of laughs from lots of folks. Seems I had to fight my whole life through. Some gal would giggle and I'd get red, and some guy'd laugh and I'd bust his head. I tell you, life ain't easy for a boy named Sue. Well, I grew up quick and I grew up mean. My fists got hard, my wits got keen. Roamed from town to town to hide my shame. But I made me a vow to the moon and stars, I'd search the honky-tonks and bars and kill that man that gave me that awful name.

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Well, I knew that snake was my own sweet dad from a worn-out picture that my mother'd had. And I knew that scar on his cheek and his evil eye. He was big and bent and gray and old, and I looked at him and my blood ran cold. And I said, my name is Sue, how do you do?

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I tell you, I fought tougher men, but I really can't remember when. He kicked like a mule and he bit like a crocodile. I heard him laugh and then I heard him cussing. He went for his gun and I pulled mine first. He stood there looking at me and I saw him smile. He said, son, this world is rough, and if a man's gonna make it, he's gotta be tough. And I know I wouldn't be there to help you along. So I give you that name and I said goodbye. I knew you'd have to get tough or die. And it's that name that helped to make you strong. Yeah. He said, now you just fought one hell of a fight, and I know you hate me and you got the right to kill me now, and I wouldn't blame you if you do. But you ought to thank me before I die for the gravel in your guts and the spit in the eye, cause I'm the that named you Sue. Yeah, what could I do? What could I do?

0: think about him now and then, every time I try and every time I win. And if I ever have a son, I think I'm gonna name him Bill or George, anything but Sue. I still ain't that man.
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0: From the Sky News Centre at 2. 12 people are now known to have died in wildfires in southern Spain, and it's thought 4 of the victims are British. Officials say bodies were found in a burnt-out car which had the steering wheel on the right. Two brothers have been jailed for life for killing a civil servant in London in 1984 during a spree of violence against men they thought were gay. Anthony Littler was hit over the head near a tube station in North London. Michael and Anthony Stewart were reported to authorities 29 years later by their brother. Mrs. Justice Cutts called Mr. Littler a victim of the brothers' plan.
1: For over 42 years, none of Mr. Littler's family knew what had happened to him. Their grief was made all the worse for the fact that those who killed him had not been brought to justice. I recognise that any sentence I pass today can never recompense those who loved him for their loss.
0: It's understood police investigating Andrew Mountbatten Windsor are going to speak to the family of Virginia Giuffre. The King's brother was arrested on suspicion of misconduct in public office earlier this year and released on bail. Miss Giuffre accused Andrew of sexual assault, which he has strongly denied. Elsewhere, tributes are being paid to Anne Widdecombe, who's died aged 78. The politician was a Tory MP for 23 years before joining the Brexit Party. To sport, where British tennis sensation Arthur Ferry is playing his Wimbledon men's semi-final against Germany's Alexander Zverev. Live to Lewis Mason at Centre Court.
2: Zverev broke first, but Ferry's just broken back with some unbelievable tennis. The second seed, who's 9 inches taller than Ferry, has thrown down some huge serves, consistently hitting over 130 miles per hour. Ferry bounced on Centre Court with so much energy, while Zverev has slowed things down at every opportunity to try and stifle this expectant crowd.
0: And the bio-tapestries returned to Britain for the first time in almost 1,000 years, after it was delivered in secrecy overnight. The 70-metre-long embroidery is on loan from France. That's the latest. I'm Imani Rana.
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And a very good afternoon to you. Welcome along to Wilson's Wireless World, opening up the Wireless Workshop for the final time this week. And in the programme this afternoon at 2:30, we'll have the local news update. Dave King will be with us after 3 with his classical spot. Plenty coming up this Friday afternoon here on Radio Red Hill.

0: Friday afternoon at the Wireless Workshop, and in around about an hour's time, Dave King will be here with his classical spot. Dave likes a bit of classical music, and we know you do too. So around about 3:15 this afternoon for this afternoon's classical spot here on Wilson's Wireless World on a Friday afternoon.
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2: Update. I'm Chloe Culpin. An amber health alert for heat is in place in Surrey on the third heat wave of the year. The warning from the UK's Health Security Agency is in place until 9 p.m. on Sunday and means significant impacts on health and social care services are likely. Rush hour commuters have been facing delays, cancellations and slower rail services, while NHS England says its ambulance services are facing sustained pressure. Work is underway to repair a crumbling part of the A3 flyover at the Dennis roundabout in Guildford. However, drivers are being warned to expect delays this weekend. Nick Axford is from National Highways and says water and salt have damaged the concrete structure.
3: So water leaks through from the top, from the carriageway. That's water laden with road salts during winter, which is great for gritting, but obviously it's not great for concrete. That then causes this deterioration of the reinforcement inside the concrete. The steel then swells, popping off these areas of concrete, so that's what we're trying to address.
2: Heathrow is on the verge of losing its position as Europe's busiest airport. Istanbul is just 3,000 passengers short of taking the title after seeing a 2% year-on-year boost in travellers. Heathrow suffered a 1.2% decline, blaming conflict in the Middle East. Sport and cricket, and Surrey look to continue their good form tonight in the T20 Blast. They travel to Canterbury to face Kent. That's your BBC News for Surrey.
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Wilson's Wireless World on a Friday afternoon. And at 7 o'clock this evening, Nigel Gray will be here with Red Hill Country. That's an hour of country music presented by our chairman, Nigel. And you can also hear it repeated tonight at 11 o'clock or on our website shortly after the programme finishes at RadioRedHill.uk. So if you like a bit of country music, that's the programme for you. I must admit, I do like a bit of country from time to time. 7 o'clock this evening, Radio Red Hill, Red Hill Country.

0: Wilson's Wireless World in the afternoon. Kim New Company through until 5 o'clock, and we're right back after this break.
1: Hello, I'm Nick Hutchings. Why not join me between 10 and 1, Monday to Saturday, for a mixture of music and fun? I'll have the tunes you want to hear interspersed with facts from this day in history. I'll also have the local news so you can keep up with what's happening. That's 10 to 1, Monday to Saturday. You know, that bit between breakfast and lunch. I look forward to your company.

Well, have the 3 o'clock news on its way here on Radio Red Hill on this Friday afternoon. And then around about 3:15, Dave King will be coming in playing his classical music spot. Dave likes his classical music, and that's coming up around about 3:15. But the 3 o'clock news is on its way.

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0: From the Sky News Centre at 3. It's thought British people are among the 12 victims known to have died in Spain's worst wildfire for more than two decades. Here's the president of the Andalusian Emergency Agency, Antonio Sanz Cabello.
1: In one instance, there was a vehicle where four people died, and initially, everything seems to indicate that they were of British origin. Among other things, the car's steering wheel was on the opposite side.
0: Six others are injured, while 19 are missing. Officials say most of the victims appear to be foreigners who ignored instructions to stay put and instead tried to leave in their vehicles. It's understood police investigating Andrew Mountbatten Windsor are to speak to Virginia Giuffre's family. The former prince has always strongly denied sexually assaulting the woman trafficked by Jeffrey Epstein. She died last year. Two brothers have been jailed for a total of 25 years for murdering a civil servant in North London in 1984. Michael and Anthony Stewart targeted Anthony Littner in East Finchley during a spree of violence against men that they thought were gay. A Ryanair passenger has been hurt after a plane's window dislodged. It happened shortly after takeoff on a flight from Greece to Germany this morning. An investigation is underway. To tennis now, where another chapter in one of the great sporting stories will be written at Wimbledon this afternoon. Lewis Mason is on centre court.
2: But Arthur Ferry's going to need to find something special to continue the fairy tale. The British wildcard lost the semi-final first set on a tiebreak against Alexander Zverev. He took it 7-love to lead, and the French Open champions now 5-1 up in the second set. Ferry needs to find an answer quickly if he's to keep his Wimbledon dreams alive.
0: And Prince Harry is in Birmingham launching the one-year countdown to the 2027 Invictus Games. Speculation persists about whether Meghan and their children will join him. The Duke of Sussex arrived in London on Monday alone after his family pulled out over security concerns. He says the Games can unite people. That's the latest. I'm Imani Rana.
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Friday afternoon with Ian Wilson here on Radio Red Hill. And Dave King will be here at around about 3:15 with his classical music spot. I wonder what Dave has chosen for us today, which we'll find out. And we have lots of good music coming up over the next couple of hours, taking us up to tonight's All Gold, which is presented, of course, by Nigel Gray.

0: be.
1: Radio Red Hill in the afternoon with Ian Wilson. And one of the questions we're often asked here at Radio Red Hill is, how much does the parking cost here at East Surrey Hospital? Well, I can tell you that 0 to 2 hours is £5, 2 to 3 hours is £6, 3 to 6 hours is £7, and the charges increase after that. And one of the simplest ways to pay, if you have a contactless credit card. Simply drive to the exit barrier and use your contactless credit card on the reader and the barrier will open. So there we are, that's a little bit of information about parking here at the East Surrey Hospital.
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6: 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Three nice, neat lines. 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All three neat.
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13: 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This is Beethoven's Moonlight Sonata.

That was today's classical spot on the programme. That was Beethoven's Moonlight Sonata. 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

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It'll be time for your requests, your chance to hear your favourite piece of music on the radio this evening. 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That's 01737 488 069. Or you could ask your nursing staff to phone it through on your behalf. They're very often happy to do that if they're not too busy. So, whatever your piece of music, whether it be ABBA, The Beatles, Rachmaninoff, whatever you like, it's your request tonight at 8:30. 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

We have the 4 o'clock news fast approaching here on Radio Red Hill. And after the news, we have another hour for Wilson's Wireless World on this Friday afternoon. And we'll have a look at the local news update at around about 4:30. 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

0: From the Sky News Centre at 4, police have launched a murder inquiry over the death of former Conservative Minister Anne Widdecombe. She was found dead yesterday at her home in Dartmoor at the age of 78. The Home Secretary says the circumstances of her death are extremely distressing. Devon and Cornwall police say she had serious injuries and are hunting a white man. This was her in Parliament in the 90s.
1: We demean our high office if we mistreat our public servants. We demean ourselves if we come to this House and indulge in a play of words, which, while statements may not be untrue, because they never are in this House, Madam Speaker, may nevertheless be unsustainable.
0: At least 12 people have died in a wildfire in southern Spain. Early indications suggest 4 victims are British. 2 brothers have been jailed for at least 25 years between them for killing a civil servant 42 years ago. Michael and Anthony Stewart attacked Anthony Littler in East Finchley in North London during a spree of violence against men they believed to be gay. Elsewhere, millions more people in the UK will be banned from using hose pipes as officials warn drought conditions are increasingly likely. The new restrictions have been introduced in East Anglia. A Ryanair flight has made an emergency landing after it's reported a passenger was partially sucked out of a window. It happened this morning just after takeoff from Greece to Germany. And Arthur Ferry has been beaten in his Wimbledon semi-final. Lewis Mason reports from centre court.
2: It's the end of the road for the 23-year-old wildcard as a straight sets defeat against second seed Alexander Zverev brings his incredible Wimbledon story to a close. The French Open champion proved just too good, and Zverev will face either Jannik Sinner or Novak Djokovic in Sunday's final. Disappointment now, but what a fortnight for Ferry, who'll become British number one next week.
0: And the Bio Tapestry has arrived in the UK. It's the first time it's here in 1,000 years. That's the latest. I'm Imani Rana.
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Into the final hour of Wilson's Wireless World, not just for today, but also this week. And Nigel Gray will be here in around about an hour's time with All Gold, music from the 60s and the 70s on this Friday evening. But still to come today, we'll have the local news update at around about 4:30, and plenty of good music as well.

0: Radio Red Hill in the afternoon, and here in the East Surrey Hospital, there are a number of shops. At the west entrance, you have Smith's, and they're open until 7.30 this evening. Also at the west entrance, there are Boots, which has a pharmacy where you can pick up your prescriptions, and they're open until 8.30 this evening. And at the east entrance, there's the Friends Coffee Shop, and they're open again tomorrow morning from 11 o'clock. Just some of the shops here at the East Surrey Hospital.
1: 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I'm Irwin Davis, and I'd like you to join me in recalling the music of that decade every Sunday evening at 7 in Sounds of the 50s. We'll remember the great ballad singers of the day and the birth of rock and roll, and there were some wonderful musicals in the 50s too. 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
2: Update. I'm Chloe Culpin. An amber health alert for heat is in place in Surrey on the third heat wave of the year. The warning from the UK's Health Security Agency is in place until 9 p.m. on Sunday and means significant impacts on health and social care services are likely. Rush hour commuters have been facing delays, cancellations and slower rail services, while NHS England says its ambulance services are facing sustained pressure. Work is underway to repair a crumbling part of the A3 flyover at the Dennis roundabout in Guildford. However, drivers are being warned to expect delays this weekend. Nick Axford is from National Highways and says water and salt have damaged the concrete structure.
3: So water leaks through from the top, from the carriageway. That's water laden with road salts during winter, which is great for gritting, but obviously it's not great for concrete. That then causes this deterioration of the reinforcement inside the concrete. The steel then swells, popping off these areas of concrete, so that's what we're trying to address.
2: Heathrow is on the verge of losing its position as Europe's busiest airport. Istanbul is just 3,000 passengers short of taking the title after seeing a 2% year-on-year boost in travellers. Heathrow suffered a 1.2% decline, blaming conflict in the Middle East. Sport and cricket, and Surrey look to continue their good form tonight in the T20 Blast. They travel to Canterbury to face Kent. That's your BBC News for Surrey.
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Wilson's Wireless World on a Friday afternoon, and tomorrow is Saturday, so you won't hear me at this time tomorrow, and you won't hear me at this time on Sunday either. What you will hear on Sunday is the Sunday Colour Supplement, or afternoon magazine programme, and that includes all sorts of interesting features. We talk about the weather, we talk about gardening, we talk about motoring, you name it, we do it. 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That's the Sunday Colour Supplement, Sunday afternoons from 2.

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And there we are. It's time on a Friday afternoon to go home. Wilson's Wireless World is closing up until Monday afternoon at 2 o'clock, when I should be back with a fresh new week to keep you entertained here on Radio Red Hill. Nigel Gray is up next with Friday's All Gold. From me, Ian Wilson, have a nice weekend. If you have to work or you're still going to be a patient in the hospital over the weekend, I hope your weekend is as good as it could be. From me, Ian Wilson, good afternoon.

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0: From the Sky News Centre at 5, detectives are investigating the death of former Conservative Minister Anne Widdecombe as a murder. The 78-year-old politician, who later joined Reform, was found with serious injuries at her home on Dartmoor in Devon yesterday morning. Officers are appealing for witnesses. They're trying to locate a white male. The Prime Minister's backing police to find out what happened.
1: The single most important thing at the moment is that all of us and the public help the police identify the individual suspected and make sure he's arrested as quickly as possible. He's clearly dangerous.
0: Ms Widdecombe's management team say they're devastated by the news. Conservative Party leader Kemi Badenoch says she is stunned.
2: She was an elderly woman. I don't understand how someone could do something so horrific to an elderly person. It is a nasty, horrific attack. And my heart is breaking for her family. It's one thing when someone dies, but to know that they've been murdered in this horrible way is just awful.
0: Indications suggest 4 out of 12 people who've died in a wildfire in Spain are British. It's hit the Andalusia region. The High Court's ruled vehicles from a host of car manufacturers didn't contain devices allowing them to cheat in emissions tests. 2 claims in the so-called Dieselgate trial were upheld. Top Boy actor Michael Ward has broken down in tears after being cleared of raping a woman in a friend's Mercedes. The BAFTA winner told a court the encounter in January 2023 was consensual. Arthur Ferry's incredible run at Wimbledon is over, with the British wildcard beaten by second seed Alexander Zverev in the semi-finals. The German won in straight sets to make it through to his first final at the All England Club. He'll face either defending champion Jannik Sinner or 24-time Grand Slam winner Novak Djokovic in Sunday's decider. And EasyJet has accepted a £5.7 billion takeover bid by US private equity firm Apollo. The airline only agreed to an offer from American investors Castle Lake a few days ago. That's the latest. I'm Imani Rana.

shit. All you gotta do, honey, is kind of stand in one spot, wiggle around just a little bit, and that's what you got. Yeah. Now let's go one time. Hey!

0: You're listening to All Gold on a Friday evening from Radio Red Hill. And after this programme at 7 o'clock, you can hear an hour of country music in Red Hill Country. Yes, I'll be here for an hour of the very best in country music. And also don't forget, your Friday requests come on the air from 8.30 tonight through until 10 o'clock. 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

0: 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I'm Nigel Gray, and we'll have the Golden Fact File coming up for you straight after the break.
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It's now time once again for the All Gold Golden Fact File, today featuring Manfred Mann. The group was originally formed in 1962, when Manfred Mann himself and Mike Hug put together Mann Hug Blues Brothers. The band renamed itself Manfred Mann, signed up with HMV Records, and in 1964 scored their first UK hit with 5-4-3-2-1. The track, which featured Paul Jones on harmonica, was adopted as the theme tune for the TV show Ready Steady Go and reached number 5 in the charts. From that time until the end of the 1960s, Manfred Mann was rarely out of the UK singles charts, with such successes as Do Ah Diddy Diddy, Pretty Flamingo and The Mighty Quinn. Manfred Mann himself had further success in the 1970s with his Earth Band, including a US number one hit in 1976 with Blinded by the Light. But today, it's the 60s lineup. We recall next on All Gold.

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0: From the Sky News Centre at 6, a 26-year-old man has been arrested on suspicion of the murder of former Minister Anne Widdecombe. The 78-year-old ex-Conservative MP, who later joined the Brexit Party and Reform, was found with serious injuries at her home in Devon yesterday morning. Detectives say they're questioning a white British national. Devon and Cornwall's Assistant Chief Constable Matt Longman's given a statement.
1: This is an extremely tragic incident. Our thoughts are very much with the family and friends of Miss Widdecombe at this very difficult time. Our murder inquiry is in its early stages but moving at significant pace, and we are deploying all the necessary resources to find out exactly what has happened.
0: The case isn't being treated as terrorism. Former Conservative leader Ian Duncan-Smith says she'll be missed.
2: The day started with sad news about Anne, and then suddenly became apparent that this sad news is tragic news, because what we do know is it's a violent act one way or the other, and that is a tragedy for all of us who were very fond of Anne.
0: In other news, a judge has ruled vehicles from more than a dozen car brands didn't have devices allowing them to cheat emissions tests. 1.6 million motorists had been suing the manufacturers. Four British people are feared to be among those killed in wildfires in southern Spain. 12 deaths in the Andalusia region include four people whose burnt-out car had the steering wheel on the right. To sport now, where defending champion Jannik Sinner is two sets ahead against 24-time Grand Slam winner Novak Djokovic in their Wimbledon semi-final. Whoever comes out on top will face second seed Alexander Zverev in Sunday's final, after the German ended the fairy tale tournament of Britain's Arthur Ferry. And England's cricketers have been advised to avoid drinking alcohol the day before matches, every day during and the day after. New behaviour guidelines have been issued, which means they cannot appear drunk in public either. A midnight curfew has been reconfirmed on every day of a series following a string of recent incidents. That's the latest. I'm Imani Rana.

Welcome back to Friday's All Gold from Radio Red Hill. We have another hour for you of those musical memories from two classic decades, the 60s and the 70s.

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1: Do you know the story about ABBA? How did the Beatles get together? 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And how many number one hits did they achieve during their musical career? 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

Here again is the All Gold Golden Fact File. This time we're following the early career of the Beatles, whose original lineup was John Lennon, Paul McCartney, George Harrison, Stuart Sutcliffe, and Pete Best. After becoming a local success in Liverpool, the group began to work in Hamburg, West Germany, with performances that were high in energy, if short in polish. Their first studio records were in Germany as a backing group for Tony Sheridan. Discovered by Liverpool record shop manager Brian Epstein in 1961, by which time Stuart Sutcliffe had left the group, the Beatles cut a demo record for Decca, but were rejected in favour of Brian Poole and the Tremolos. Finally, Brian Epstein convinced the then minor Parlophone label to give them an audition, and George Martin signed up the group in late 1962 and suggested the replacement of Pete Best, who was succeeded by Ringo Starr. Their first single, Love Me Do, only reached number 17 in the UK, but Please Please Me in 1963 got to number 2, and From Me to You was their first number 1. Stay tuned now to All Gold for the Beatles.

Well, the time's approaching 7 o'clock here on Radio Redhill. I'll try and squeeze in a couple more golden oldies before the news at 7 o'clock. And then don't forget, I shall be back with more All Gold tomorrow evening between 5 and 7. So I was going to say cheerio, actually, but I shan't, because I shall return after the 7 o'clock news with an hour of country music in Redhill Country. So I hope you'll come back and join me then. But whatever you do, from All Gold for this evening, it's goodbye.

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0: From the Sky News Centre at 7, a man has been arrested on suspicion of murdering former Conservative and Reform politician Anne Widdecombe. She was found dead at her home in Hayter in Devon yesterday morning. A 26-year-old white British national was detained in nearby Newton Abbot this afternoon. Police say there's no evidence it was a politically motivated crime. Here's Assistant Chief Constable Matt Longman.
1: I would ask people not to speculate about what might have happened, particularly on social media. That's not only potentially harmful to our investigation, but also deeply distressing to the family and friends of Miss Widdecombe.
0: Policing commentator Graham Wetton says detectives will be working to establish a timeline.
2: There's been no image release because they now have a suspect, and I would suggest they're fairly confident they've got the right person. If it's possible they had either images or dashcam footage, etc., they decided evidentially now not to release anything because that could prejudice any sort of fair trial that might happen.
0: Conservative leader Kemi Badenoch says she's stunned. Sir Starmer has urged people to rise above political differences. In other news, four British nationals are feared to be among at least 12 people killed in a wildfire in Spain's Andalusia region. It's the country's worst such disaster in more than two decades. Flames spread through an area popular with expats. The High Court has rejected most so-called Dieselgate claims levelled against five major car makers. They were accused of using devices to cheat emissions tests. Prince Harry, Meghan and their two children are understood to have met the King. Before today, the Duke of Sussex had only seen his father once in the last 2.5 years. The King and Queen hosted them at Highgrove in Gloucestershire. And Jannik Sinner will defend his men's Wimbledon title on Sunday after dispatching Novak Djokovic in straight sets in the semis. It means Djokovic's wait for a record 25th Grand Slam goes on. Sinner will face Alexander Zverev in the final after the second seed ended the brilliant run of British wildcard Arthur Ferry. That's the latest. I'm Imani Rana.
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5: One, two, three.

Very good evening. Welcome to Red Hill Country. Hey. I'm Nigel Gray. I'm here for the next 60 minutes with the very best in country music for you.

And there's Carlene Carter playing away with our theme called First Kiss. Hey. On the programme today, we're going to be featuring lots and lots of tracks from one particular triple album. It's called Ultimate Country, and it's got tracks from all over the various eras of country music. So, let's start with Dolly, shall we?

There she goes. Okay, that's Dolly Parton. You can't go wrong with Dolly Parton, can you? Start the programme off. Red Hill Country from Radio Red Hill, and featuring lots of tracks from the Ultimate Country triple CD, and good tracks they are too. And, well, that one actually just sneaked into the UK charts at number 75 for 1 week back in 1984. But King of the Road back in 1965 for Roger Miller did very, very well indeed. Got to number one in the charts, but we're going to play today something slightly different. Daniel O'Donnell's version of the same song. Daniel O'Donnell, very, very popular here on Radio Red Hill. So let's hear what he makes of King of the Road.

Daniel O'Donnell's version of King of the Road. And now we move on to Crystal Gayle. And we're going to play a song which is closely associated with her as well. But is it my imagination, or is this a slightly different version of the one we usually hear of this particular song? Which you'll recognise straight away. Don't It Make My Brown Eyes Blue.

Don't It Make My Brown Eyes Blue, Crystal Gayle. I'm very, very sure now we haven't played that particular version of the song before on the programme. I rather liked it, I must admit. We've definitely played this one on the programme before, though. It's Willie Nelson.

Always on my mind, Willie Nelson. And of that song, there are a number of very, very good versions. Of course, there's Pet Shop Boys, there's Elvis Presley. But I must admit, I do like Willie Nelson's version of that particular song. Radio Red Hill, Red Hill Country. And, well, it's a void of discovery in a way today, because we're playing a number of fairly unknown versions anyway of some songs like I Love You Because we're going to play now. Not Jim Reeves, though. No, not Jim Reeves on this occasion. It's going to be Elvis Presley.

I love you because, and I have to admit, I don't think I'd ever have guessed that was Elvis Presley unless it had been on the label of the record. Yeah, Elvis Presley there, his version of that particular song, made famous by Gentleman Jim himself, Jim Reeves. Now we're going to go to an artist who I know is very popular here in Red Hill Country and also is a great favourite of our breakfast show presenter, Katie Child, here on Radio Red Hill. It's Alan Jackson. Here he is now, Gone Country.

country. Moving on now to, well, a familiar title. True Love is the title, but it's not the song you might expect from Bing Crosby and Grace Kelly, certainly not. And it's not the same song at all as from the film, of course. It's going to be now Don Williams, a totally different song called True Love.

That was rather nice, wasn't it? I think so anyway. Don Williams and his song called True Love. Red Hill Country from Radio Red Hill, where we have frequently played When You Say Nothing At All, often the Alison Krauss version, which she recorded actually on an album which was a tribute to Keith Whitley, recorded the original version. So, right now, let's hear that particular original version.

Keith Whitley, and When You Say Nothing At All. And I mentioned, of course, the Alison Krauss version of that we often play on the programme, but Ronan Keating had a hit with it as well, you may recall. I'm sure you do. Now we're going to move on to Pam Tillis. And, well, don't tell me what to do, she says.

Don't Tell Me What To Do, says Pam Tillis. I wouldn't dream of it. Now we're going to move on to one of my favourite artists of all time. I've seen her twice in concert, once in Brighton, once at the Fairfield Halls in Croydon. I'm talking about Mary Chapin Carpenter. And I particularly enjoy, I must admit, her country rock tracks. The one we're going to play now from this album is in that category, although we wouldn't necessarily guess so straight away. It's unusually not written by Mary Chapin Carpenter herself, who writes most of her own material, but this one's written by Lucinda Williams, and it's Passionate Kisses.

Passionate Kisses. Beethoven Carpenter, from the period which is working with John Jennings to produce so many of her brilliant albums. I'm going to wind the clock now about 30 years back from that, when that one was recorded, because we're going to go to 1960. And this one got to number 9 in the UK pop charts. So it did very well indeed for Hank Loughlin, who also, of course, scored in the country charts as well with Please Help Me, I'm Falling.

He's leaving here a better man. That's the title, Better Man, Clint Black. And now we're going to go to Dolly Parton once again. Yes, we've had her already on the programme, I do know that, but this time she's partnered up with Porter Wagoner. And of course, early in her career, she was on Porter Wagoner's TV show. It wasn't the last, but nevertheless, for a while, they broadcast together on that TV programme. And we're going to have a track now from that particular period, Last Thing on My Mind.

Last thing on my mind, the nice jolly song there, Porter Wagoner and Dolly Parton. Now, back in 2010, here at Red Hill Country, we spoke to Beth Nielsen-Chapman when she was touring in the UK. And in that particular interview, she spoke very warmly of fellow country star Sarah Evans, and in particular the track Born to Fly, which was written by one of her band members with whom she was touring in the UK. Also wrote stuff, by the way, for the Dixie Chicks. So a very, very competent composer indeed. But Sarah Evans, indeed, we're going to talk about now, because she's going to sing now for us, Born to Fly.

Sarah Evans and Born to Fly. And you're listening to Red Hill Country from Radio Red Hill. And now we're going to go back to 1963. This one got to number 18 in the UK pop charts. A bit of a one-hit wonder in a sense for Skeeter Davis and End of the World.

The end of the world there, Skeeter Davis. And it's almost the end of the programme too. But staying on the subject of world, we have one more to play. It's from an artist who, well, he's so popular here on Radio Redhill, and in Redhill country for that matter as well. Gentleman Jim Reeves, welcome to my world.

Jimmy Reeves, welcome to my world. That just about completes this edition of Rateau Country. Many, many thanks for listening. Carlene Carter plays us out with First Kiss. And it's from her album called Little Love Letters, by the way. Rateau Country returns at the same time next week. Do please join me then. In the meantime, for me, Nigel Gray, goodbye.

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0: From the Sky News Centre at 8, detectives say a 26-year-old white British man's been arrested on suspicion of murdering politician Anne Widdecombe. The ambulance service found the 78-year-old former Conservative minister termed Reform Justice spokesperson with serious injuries at her home on Dartmoor yesterday morning. Sir Keir Starmer's paid this tribute.
1: This is really shocking news. My thoughts, I think all of our thoughts, will be with the family and friends of Anne Widdecombe at this awful time for them. Anne was a distinguished politician over many, many years, and it's a huge, huge loss.
0: Police say the killing doesn't appear to be politically motivated and terrorism's been ruled out. Former Conservative leader Ian Duncan-Smith says that she'll be missed.
2: The day started with sad news about Anne, and then suddenly became apparent that this sad news is tragic news, because what we do know is it's a violent act one way or the other, and that is a tragedy for all of us who were very fond of Anne.
0: A man wanted in connection with the murder of his wife and two daughters in Bedfordshire has been arrested by South African police. Mark Schumer flew out of the UK on Saturday, 2 days before their bodies were discovered in Great Denham. Four British people are feared dead after a burnt-out car with its steering wheel on the right was found in Spanish wildfires. There are among at least 12 killed by flames in Andalusia. The King's met grandchildren Archie and Lilibet for the first time in 4 years. It's understood he hosted Prince Harry, Meghan and their two children at his Highgrove country home. A Ryanair passenger's head has reportedly been sucked out of a broken plane window. Other people on the flight from Greece to Germany were apparently able to pull him back inside before the aircraft made an emergency landing. And there'll be no fairy tale Wimbledon final for Arthur Ferry. The British wildcard lost in straight sets to Alexander Zverev, who'll meet Jannik Sinner in Sunday's decider. That's the latest. I'm Imani Rana.
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6: You make me feel so young.

Frank Sinatra was one of the most popular entertainers of the 20th century, with a career in music and film spanning 50 years. Francis Albert Sinatra was born December 12, 1915, in New Jersey, USA. He was the only child of Sicilian immigrants, and as a teenager, Sinatra decided to become a singer after watching Bing Crosby perform. His maternal uncle, Domenico, gave him a ukulele for his 15th birthday, and he began performing at family gatherings. He learned music by ear, but never learned to read music. At 18 years old, Frank Sinatra dropped out of high school and began to sing at local nightclubs. Sinatra got his first break in 1935, when his mother persuaded a local singing group, the Three Flashes, to let him join. With Sinatra, the group became known as the Hoboken Four. The group successfully auditioned for the Major Bowes Amateur Hour. Their performance on the show attracted 40,000 votes, and they won the first prize, a six-month contract to perform on stage and radio across the United States. Frank Sinatra then left the Hoboken Four and returned home in late 1935, when his mother secured him a job as a singing waiter and MC at the Rustic Cabin in New Jersey. On March 18, 1939, Sinatra made a demo recording of a song, Our Love, with the Frank Main Band. Radio exposure brought him to the attention of bandleader Harry James, with whom Sinatra made his first recording, including the song All or Nothing at All.

Frank Sinatra, All or Nothing at All. This song had weak sales on its initial release, but then sold millions of copies when re-released by Columbia at the height of Frank Sinatra's popularity a few years later. In June 1939, Harry James hired Sinatra on a one-year contract. It was with the James Band that Sinatra released his first commercial record, From the Bottom of My Heart, in July of 1939. Fewer than 8,000 copies of the song were sold, making the record a very rare find that is sought after by record collectors worldwide. Later that year, in the November, Sinatra was asked by bandleader Tommy Dorsey to join his band. While Sinatra was still under contract with Harry James, he recognised the opportunity Dorsey offered and graciously released Sinatra from his contract. This was a turning point in Sinatra's career. On January 26, 1940, Frank Sinatra made his first public appearance with the Dorsey Band in Rockford, Illinois. In late 1942, he left the Tommy Dorsey Band in an incident that started rumours of Sinatra's involvement with the Mafia. He subsequently signed with Columbia on June 1, 1943. Between 1943 and 1946, Frank Sinatra's solo career blossomed. The mobs of Bobby Soxer fans Sinatra attracted with his dreamy baritone earned him such nicknames as The Voice and The Sultan of Swoon. Sinatra's popularity began to slide in the post-war years, however, leading to the loss of his recording and film contracts in the early 1950s. The rebirth of Sinatra's career began with the 1953 Eve of Pearl Harbor drama From Here to Eternity, for which he won an Academy Award for Best Supporting Actor. Becoming an Oscar-winning actor helped him regain his position as a top recording artist in the world. In 1953, Sinatra signed with Capitol Records, where he worked with many of the finest musical arrangers of the era, most notably Nelson Riddle, Gordon Jenkins, and Billy May. And the next song is from that era. Three.

Frank Sinatra, Three Coins in the Fountain from July 1954. Sinatra's second UK hit and his first UK number one. With a series of albums featuring darker emotional material, Frank Sinatra reinvented himself, including In the Wee Small Hours from 1955, Sinatra's first 12-inch LP and his second collaboration with Nelson Riddle, Where Are You, 1957, and Frank Sinatra Sings for Only the Lonely from 1958. He also incorporated a hipper swinging persona into some of his music, as heard on Swing Easy from 1954, Songs for Swinging Lovers 1956, and Come Fly With Me from 1957.

0: And don't tell your mama.
1: Frank Sinatra, come fly with me. In his music, the Sinatra of the 1950s brought a more mature sound with jazzier inflections in his voice. Having regained stardom, Frank Sinatra enjoyed continued success in both film and music for years to come. He received critical acclaim for his performance in the original film of The Manchurian Candidate in 1962, and an Academy Award nomination for his work in The Man with the Golden Arm for 1955. When his record sales began to dip by the end of the 1950s, Frank Sinatra left Capitol to establish his own record label, Reprise. Reprise Records was formed in 1960 by Frank Sinatra in order to allow more artistic freedom for his own recordings. One of the label's founding principles under Sinatra's leadership was that each artist would have full creative freedom and at some point complete ownership of their work, including publishing rights. His first hit with Reprise Records was Grenada, reaching number 15 in the UK charts in 1961.

Frank Sinatra, Granada. By the mid-1960s, Frank Sinatra was back on top again. This period also marked his Las Vegas debut, where he continued on for years as a main attraction at Caesar's Palace. After a brief retirement in the early 1970s, Frank Sinatra returned to the music scene with his 1973 album, Old Blue Eyes Is Back. Still touring despite various health problems, Sinatra remained a top concert attraction on a global scale during the first half of the 1990s. In 1993, at the age of 77, Frank Sinatra gained legions of new, younger fans with the release of Frank Sinatra Duets, a collection of 13 Sinatra standards that he re-recorded alongside the likes of Barbra Streisand, Tony Bennett, Aretha Franklin, and this song with

0: to myself, this affair never gonna go so well.
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1: An unlikely duet, Frank Sinatra and Bono, and I've Got You Under My Skin. At times during concerts, Frank Sinatra's memory would fail him, and a fall on stage in Richmond, Virginia in March 1994 signalled further problems. Sinatra's final public concerts were held in Japan in December 1994. He was awarded the Legend Award at the 1994 Grammy Awards, and the following year, 1995, to mark Sinatra's 80th birthday, the Empire State Building glowed blue. A star-studded birthday tribute, Sinatra, 80 Years My Way, was held at the Shrine Auditorium in Los Angeles. At the end of the programme, Sinatra graced the stage for the last time to sing the final notes of New York, New York. This was Sinatra's last televised appearance. On May 14, 1998, Frank Sinatra died at a Los Angeles medical centre. He was 82 years old. With a show business career that spanned more than 50 years, Sinatra's continued mass appeal can best be explained in the man's own words. When I sing, I believe I'm honest. I'm Tess Lucy, and this has been my Star Stories featuring Frank Sinatra. This is Radio Red Hill.

Good evening and welcome to your Friday requests here on Radio Red Hill with me, Sian Wallace. Yes, just me this evening, I'm afraid. Steph's got car problems, so wishing her a speedy recovery of her car, and I'm sure we'll have her back on Radio Red Hill before too long, but that means it's just you and me this evening. I do hope you'll stay with me, and I do hope that wherever you are not as hot as you might be. I had to work, I tried to catch the train into work this morning, and the first one was cancelled, so I waited at home and thought, oh, I'll try for the next one. And so because the train sort of leaves just after I've left home to get to the train station, I left home and then thought, oh, I better check halfway to the train station, and my next train had been cancelled too. So I thought, oh, never mind, I'll go home and try and survive the heat. And you know what, actually, there was quite a nice breeze, so actually it wasn't too bad. Keeping the windows open and for longer than I might normally, was able to survive until this evening when it started to get a little bit too much. But then I was coming here, and it's nice and cool here in the studio, so I'm grateful for that. I hope you haven't had too much heat about the last few days. It's supposed to get a little bit cooler now, but not much. Let's find out what music we've got this evening. Philip on the Tilgate Ward, we're starting with you and some Rod Stewart. Nettie on the Godston Ward, we've got some Simply Red for you. Anne on the Newdigate Ward, great choice, some Ella Fitzgerald. Terry, you're on the Surrey Ward, we've got some Fats Waller for you. Lorraine on the Brook Ward, we've got some REM for you. Barbara on Newdigate, we've got some more Bonnie Tyler for you. Teresa on the Smallfield Ward, we've got another Kylie track for you. Mike, you're on the Lye Ward, and Johnny Cash is your choice. Then we've got some Dire Straits for Amy on the Charlwood Ward. Stephen is a nurse on the Surrey Ward, and we've got some Lionel Richie for you, Stephen. Vera's on Cape Lanix, and we've got some more Adele for you. For Carolyn on the Smallfield Ward, we've got some Michael Bublé. Barbara on the Charlwood Ward, we've got some John Williams. And for Jill on the Godston Ward, we've got some George Michael. Then we've got some country music for Gordon on Cape Alanix. And some Simon Garfunkel for Joe on the Lye Ward. Jack, you're on Capel, and we'll have some jazz for you. Then Ben on the Charlwood Ward, or formerly on the Charlwood Ward, we've got Toya for you. Then Brenda on Cape Alanix, we have got some 80s music for you. Kel, we've got some Bonnie Tyler coming up for you. And finally, for Colin Hastings, one of our Radio Red Hill members, we've got Al Stewart. So some great music in there, lots to play this evening, and I hope you'll all enjoy something at least in the pile. You can even listen to your request whilst watching the football. It is Spain against Belgium in probably the most interesting of the quarterfinals, so we'll see what happens. I won't talk about it, honestly. I'll pay attention to your requests, and we're going to start with Philip on the Tilgate Ward. Philip, we played you some Rod Stewart yesterday, and I thought we'd play you another one today since you left the choice up to us. This one is his version of This Old Heart of Mine.

Rod Stewart and This Old Heart of Mine for Philip on the Tilgate Ward. Now we're coming to Nettie on the Godstone Ward. And Nettie, we played you a couple of things so far this week. You've got a couple more requests. And today you wanted to hear something by Simply Red to wish everyone well. And the song I've chosen is Stars.

Simply Red and Stars. That was for Nettie on the Godstone Ward. And tune in tomorrow to your Saturday request, Nettie. We'll have Nights in White Satin for you then. Now we're coming to Anne on the Newdigate Ward. And Anne, we played you Summertime by Ella Fitzgerald yesterday, and we thought we would play you another song by Ella Fitzgerald today. You wanted to shout out to your eldest son, Jamie. This is The Very Thought of You.

Ella Fitzgerald and The Very Thought of You for Anne on the Newdigate Ward. Now we're coming to the Surrey Ward, and Terry, you requested Anything by Fats Waller. So we played Ain't Misbehaving for you earlier on in the week, and today I'm going to play you another one by him. It says here you're a big jazz fan. So here is the 12th Street Rag.

12th Street Rag by Fats Waller. That was for Terry on the Surrey Ward. Now we're coming to the Brook Ward and Lorraine. We played you a couple of songs already. I'm going to play you one more. It's another REM song. We played you Imitation of Life before. This is one of their more well-known songs. This is Losing My Religion.

REM and Losing My Religion. I hope you enjoyed that, Lorraine, on the Brook Ward. Now we're coming to Barbara on the Newdigate Ward, and you asked for anything by Bonnie Tyler. We played you one of the big ones yesterday with Total Eclipse of the Heart. And you want to give a shout out to friends and family in Godston. So this one is for you. It's Holding Out for a Hero.

0: The first of two Bonnie Tyler tracks this evening. That one was Holding Out for a Hero for Barbara on the Newdigate Ward.
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0: Our next request is for Teresa on the Smallfield Ward. I'm going to squeeze in another Kylie for you, Teresa. This is an oldie. This is Give Me a Little More Time.

Kylie Minogue and Give Me Just a Little More Time for Teresa on the Smallfield Ward. Now we're coming to Mike on the Lye Ward. We played you some Johnny Cash yesterday and thought we'd play you another one tonight. So I hope you enjoy this one. It's A Thing Called Love.

Johnny Cash and A Thing Called Love. That was for Mike on the Live Ward. Now we're coming to Amy on the Charwood Ward. Amy, we've played you a couple of songs already, and we've got one last one for you tonight. This is Dire Straits and Romeo and Juliet.

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And I dreamed your dream for you, and now your dream is real.

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Now we're coming to Stephen, who's a nurse on the Surrey ward. Stephen, we've been playing you some Lionel Richie. You seem to be a fan. You wanted this for all the staff on Surrey ward, so here's our final Lionel Richie for you. It's Stuck on You.

Lionel Richie and Stuck on You for Stephen, who's a nurse on the Surrey ward, dedicated to all the staff there. Now we're coming to Vera, who's on Capel Annex. You're a fan of Adele, Vera. We played Set Fire to the Rain for you yesterday, and today I'm going to play for you Easy on Me.

0: Adele and Easy on Me. That was for Vera on Capel Annex.
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0: Our next request is for Carolyn, who's on the Smallfield ward. Carolyn, we've played you a few songs this week, and we're going to play you one last Michael Bublé this evening. This one is Close Your Eyes.

Michael Bublé and Close Your Eyes. That was for Carolyn on the Smallfield Ward. Now we're coming to Barbara on the Charlwood Ward, and you're a fan of John Williams, clearly. We played you Cavantina yesterday, and today you wanted something else from him. You wanted Flying, which is from E.T.

0: George Michael, and I Can't Make You Love Me. That was for Jill on the Godston Ward.
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0: Radio Our next request is for Gordon on Capel Annex. We've got some more country music for you, Gordon. This is The Chicks and Baby Hold On.

The Chicks and Baby Hold On for Gordon on Capel Annex. Now we're coming to Joe on the Lye Ward. And Joe, you wanted this for your dad, Philip, who's on the Smallfield Ward. So this is the 59th Street Bridge song, Feeling Groovy, and it's performed here by Simon and Garfunkel.

So I'm going to go off on call there with the 59th Street Bridge song. And that was for Jo on the Lye Ward, dedicated to her dad, Philip, who's on the Smallfield Ward. So I hope you both enjoyed that one. Jack, we're coming to you now on Capel. We've got some jazz for you. This is the Old Fashioned Jazz Band with Muskrat Ramble.

The Old Fashioned Jazz Band there with Muskrat Ramble for Jack on the Capel Ward. Now we're coming to Ben, who was once on Charwood Ward, but is now back home, hopefully feeling good. We've got a few requests coming up for you, but this one is the next on your list. This is Thunder in the Mountains by Toya.

Toya and Thunder in the Mountains. That was for Ben, who used to be on Charwood Ward. And keep tuning in, Ben. We'll have the rest of your songs that we have, because some you do request a few that we don't have in our collection, but we'll play the ones that we do for you in the coming days. Now we're coming to Brenda on Capel Annex, and we've been playing you some 70s and 80s music, and I've got some more 80s music for you this evening. You wanted this for the staff. This is Giorgio Moroder and Phil Oakey with Together in Electric Dreams.

Giorgio Moroder there with Phil Oakey and Together in Electric Dreams. That was for Brenda on Capel Annex. Now we come to Kel, who was here with Ben a little while ago and is now back home with him. And we've got a couple of songs lined up for you, Kel. They're both Bonnie Tyler songs. And this evening, the first one you've asked is to hear is It's a Heartache.

Bonnie Tyler, and It's a Heartache. That's for Kel. And do tune in tomorrow, Kel. We'll have your, well, hopefully have your duet, Bonnie Tyler with Shaggy Stevens, if we've got it. But if not, I'm sure we'll play you something else by Bonnie Tyler tomorrow. We haven't got time for Colin's song because it's quite a long one. So I've got two short ones to fit in. So I'm going to come back to Ella Fitzgerald because I do love a bit of Ella Fitzgerald, Cheek to Cheek.

The brilliant Ella Fitzgerald and Cheek to Cheek. And that's pretty much all we've got time for this week on your Friday request. Thanks for joining me this evening. I hope you've enjoyed the music as much as I have. If you're wanting to hear more of me, you're in luck. It's not too far away. I'm back on Sunday morning for your Sunday requests. But your Saturday team will be here, of course, at the normal time of 8:30. I'm going to leave you with one last song. It's Buddy Holly. Goodbye.

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0: From the Sky News Centre at 10, a man's been arrested on suspicion of murdering former Conservative and Reform politician Anne Widdecombe. She was found dead at her home in Hayter in Devon yesterday morning. A 26-year-old white British national was detained in nearby Newton Abbot this afternoon. Police say there's no evidence it was a politically motivated crime. Here's Assistant Chief Constable Matt Longman.
1: I would ask people not to speculate about what might have happened, particularly on social media. That's not only potentially harmful to our investigation, but also deeply distressing to the family and friends of Miss Widdecombe.
0: Sir Keir Starmer's urged people to rise above political differences. In other news, a man has been charged with murder after a body was found in a burnt-out house on the Isle of Wight. 24-year-old Lucas Scott was found after a fire in Cowes last month. Liam Matthews is due in court in Southampton in the morning. Four British people are believed to be among the 12 victims killed in wildfires in southern Spain. Authorities say the steering wheel of their burnt-out car was on the right. Flames spread through an area of Andalusia that's popular with expats. Dean Taylor's among Britons forced to flee their homes.
2: It's a very sad day, isn't it? It's not good. It's devastating, really. We only just escaped the fires last night. We had to go back on the rural roads. And, it was quite terrifying, really.
0: The King has been reunited with grandchildren Archie and Lilibet for the first time in 4 years. It's understood he and the Queen hosted Prince Harry, Meghan and their two children at his Highgrove country home. A Ryanair flight has been forced to make an emergency landing after a passenger was reportedly partially sucked out of a broken window. It happened on a flight from Greece to Germany this morning. And over to sport now, where Spain grabbed a late winner in a 2-1 victory over Belgium in their World Cup quarter-final. They'll face tournament favourites France for a place in the decider. That's the latest. I'm Imani Rana.
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1: On this week's edition of the Sunday Colour Supplement, Dave King will be reporting on this year's Hawley Carnival. We'll also be hearing all about the forthcoming Live Flyer Show and Country Fair. 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

0: From the Sky News Centre at 11, detectives say a 26-year-old white British man's been arrested on suspicion of murdering politician Anne Widdecombe. The ambulance service found the 78-year-old former Conservative minister turned Reform Justice spokesperson with serious injuries at her home on Dartmoor yesterday morning. Sir Keir Starmer's paid this tribute.
1: This is really shocking news. My thoughts, I think all of our thoughts, will be with the family and friends of Anne Widdecombe at this awful time for them. Anne was a distinguished politician over many, many years, and it's a huge, huge loss.
0: Police say the killing doesn't appear to be politically motivated. South African police say they've arrested a man in Johannesburg who's wanted in connection with the murder of his wife and two daughters. Mark Tashuma left the UK last weekend, a couple of days before the victims' bodies were discovered in Bedfordshire. Four British people are feared dead after a burnt-out car with its steering wheel on the right was found in Spanish wildfires. There were among at least 12 killed by flames which have ripped through parts of Andalusia. The King and Queen are understood to have hosted the Duke and Duchess of Sussex and their children at Highgrove House. Archie and Lilibet last saw their grandfather in person 4 years ago. To sport now, and Spain have got past Belgium to reach the semi-finals of the World Cup. Joe Rawson reports from the US.
2: Spain were gifted both goals in a 2-1 victory over Belgium. Thibaut Courtois spilled a shot straight to Fabian Ruiz for the opener before Charles de Ketelaere levelled. But with 2 minutes left, Manchester United goalkeeper Sen Lammens could only parry into the path of Arsenal's Mikel Merino, who tapped home the winner. The European champions will face France in the last four on Tuesday.
0: And Declan Rice and Mark Gay have trained ahead of England's World Cup quarterfinal against Norway in Miami tomorrow. Rice had been struggling with illness, while there were concerns Gay had suffered a hamstring problem. That's the latest. I'm Chris Milligan.
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5: One, two, three.

Very good evening. Welcome to Red Hill Country. Hey. I'm Nigel Gray. I'm here for the next 60 minutes with the very best in country music for you.

And there's Carlene Carter playing away with our theme called First Kiss. On the programme today, we're going to be featuring lots and lots of tracks from one particular triple album. It's called Ultimate Country, and it's got tracks from all over the various eras of country music. So, let's start with Dolly, shall we?

There she goes. Okay, Dolly Parton. You can't go wrong with Dolly Parton, can you? Start the programme off. Red Hill Country from Radio Red Hill, and featuring lots of tracks from the Ultimate Country triple CD, and good tracks they are too. And, well, that one actually just sneaked into the UK charts at number 75 for 1 week back in 1984. But King of the Road back in 1965 for Roger Miller did very, very well indeed. Got to number one in the charts, but we're going to play today something slightly different. Daniel O'Donnell's version of the same song. Daniel O'Donnell, very, very popular here on Radio Red Hill. So let's hear what he makes of King of the Road.

Daniel O'Donnell's version of King of the Road. And now we move on to Crystal Gayle. And we're going to play a song which is closely associated with her as well. But is it my imagination, or is this a slightly different version than the one we usually hear of this particular song? Which you'll recognise straight away. Don't It Make My Brown Eyes Blue.

Don't It Make My Brown Eyes Blue, Crystal Gayle. I'm very, very sure now we haven't played that particular version of the song before on the programme. I rather liked it, I must admit. We've definitely played this one on the programme before, though. It's Willie Nelson.

Always on my mind, Willie Nelson. And of that song, there are a number of very, very good versions. Of course, there's the Pet Shop Boys, there's Elvis Presley. But I must admit, I do like Willie Nelson's version of that particular song. Radio Red Hill, Red Hill Country. And, well, it's a voyage of discovery in a way today, because we're playing a number of fairly unknown versions anyway of some songs like I Love You Because we're going to play now. Not Jim Reeves, though. No, not Jim Reeves on this occasion. It's going to be Elvis Presley.

I love you because, and I have to admit, I don't think I'd ever have guessed that was Elvis Presley unless it had been on the label of the record. Yeah, Elvis Presley there, his version of that particular song, made famous by Gentleman Jim himself, Jim Reeves. Now we're going to go to an artist who I know is very popular here in Red Hill Country and also is a great favourite of our breakfast show presenter, Katie Child, here on Radio Red Hill. It's Alan Jackson. Here he is now, Gone Country.

Alan Jackson, I think he's definitely gone country. Moving on now to, well, a familiar title. True Love is the title, but it's not the song you might expect from Bing Crosby and Grace Kelly, certainly not. And it's not the same song at all as from the film, of course. It's going to be now Don Williams, a totally different song called True Love.

That was rather nice, wasn't it? I think so anyway. Don Williams and his song called True Love. Red Hill Country from Radio Red Hill, where we have frequently played When You Say Nothing At All, often the Alison Krauss version, which she recorded actually on an album which was a tribute to Keith Whitley, recorded the original version. So, right now, let's hear that particular original version.

Keith Whitley, and When You Say Nothing At All. And I mentioned, of course, the Alison Krauss version of that we often play on the programme, but Ronan Keating had a hit with it as well, you may recall. I'm sure you do. Now we're going to move on to Pam Tillis. And, well, don't tell me what to do, she says.

Don't Tell Me What To Do, says Pam Tillis. I wouldn't dream of it. Now we're going to move on to one of my favourite artists of all time. I've seen her twice in concert, once in Brighton, once at the Fairfield Halls in Croydon. I'm talking about Mary Chapin Carpenter. And I particularly enjoy, I must admit, her country rock tracks. The one we're going to play now from this album is in that category, although we wouldn't necessarily guess so straight away. It's unusually not written by Mary Chapin Carpenter herself, who writes most of her own material, but this one's written by Lucinda Williams, and it's Passionate Kisses.

Passionate Kisses. Beethoven Carpenter from the period which is working with John Jennings, produced so many of her brilliant albums. I'm going to wind the clock now about 30 years back from that, when that one was recorded, because we're going to go to 1960. And this one got to number 9 in the UK pop charts. So it did very well indeed for Hank Loughlin, who also, of course, scored in the country charts as well with Please Help Me, I'm Falling.

He's leaving here a better man. That's the title, Better Man, Clint Black. And now we're going to go to Dolly Parton once again. Yes, we've had her already on the programme, I do know that, but this time she's partnered up with Porter Wagoner. And of course, early in her career, she was on Porter Wagoner's TV show. It wasn't the last, but nevertheless, for a while, they broadcast together on that TV programme. And we're going to have a track now from that particular period, Last Thing on My Mind.

Last thing on my mind, the nice jolly song there, Porter Wagoner and Dolly Parton. Now, back in 2010, here at Red Hill Country, we spoke to Beth Nielsen Chapman when she was touring in the UK. And in that particular interview, she spoke very warmly of fellow country star Sarah Evans, and in particular the track Born to Fly, which was written by one of her band members with whom she was touring in the UK. Also wrote stuff, by the way, for the Dixie Chicks. So a very, very competent composer indeed. But Sarah Evans, indeed, we're going to talk about now, because she's going to sing now for us, Born to Fly.

Sarah Evans and Born to Fly. And you're listening to Red Hill Country from Radio Red Hill. And now we're going to go back to 1963. This one got to number 18 in the UK pop charts. Bit of a one-hit wonder in a sense for Skeeter Davis and End of the World.

The end of the world there, Skeeter Davis. And it's almost the end of the programme too. But staying on the subject of world, we have one more to play. It's from an artist who, well, he's so popular here on Radio Redhill, and in Redhill country for that matter as well. Gentleman Jim Reeves, welcome to my world.

Jimmy Reeves, welcome to my world. That just about completes this edition of Rateau Country. Many, many thanks for listening. Carleen Carter plays us out with First Kiss. And it's from her album called Little Love Letters, by the way. Rateau Country returns at the same time next week. Do please join me then. In the meantime, for me, Nigel Gray, goodbye.

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0: from the Sky News Centre at midnight. Terrorism's being ruled out in the death of former Conservative Minister Anne Widdecombe. A 26-year-old man's been arrested on suspicion of murdering Reform's justice spokesperson at her home in Devon. The politician, who was 78, was found with serious injuries on Thursday. Ex-Tory MP Edwina Curry studied with Anne Widdecombe at Oxford.
1: There was a whole kind of constructed persona that she leaned into in her time in Parliament, which she kind of abandoned to some extent once she was out of it. She endeared herself to the public in ways that really couldn't have been predicted. Amazing woman.
0: A 45-year-old man's been charged with the murders of his wife and two children near Bedford. Mark Teshuma was arrested in Johannesburg in a joint operation between South African police and Interpol. At least 12 people have died and 23 others are missing in a wildfire in southern Spain's Andalusia. Four of the victims are feared to be British, having been discovered in a burnt-out car with a steering wheel on the right. The King's been reunited with Prince Harry's children for the first time in 4 years. The Duke and Duchess of Sussex, Archie and Lilibet, were hosted at Highgrove in Gloucestershire. Sport now, and Arthur Ferry says reaching the Wimbledon final proved a step too far as his dream run came to an end with defeat to second seed Alexander Zverev in the last four. The wild card became only the fifth Brit to play in the men's semi-final at the All England Club. Ferry admits Zverev played at a level he struggled to handle.
2: Ball's coming back a little bit faster than the other days and what I'm used to, and not as sharp my footwork and mentally, and yeah, it's against a player like that, it adds up pretty quick.
0: And Spain scored late to grab a 2-1 victory over Belgium in their World Cup quarter-final. They had taken the lead after half an hour, but conceded 11 minutes later in Los Angeles. The 2010 winners will face tournament favourites France on Tuesday night. That's the latest. I'm Chris Milligan.
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6: You make me feel so young.

Frank Sinatra was one of the most popular entertainers of the 20th century, with a career in music and film spanning 50 years. Francis Albert Sinatra was born December 12, 1915, in New Jersey, USA. He was the only child of Sicilian immigrants, and as a teenager, Sinatra decided to become a singer after watching Bing Crosby perform. His maternal uncle, Domenico, gave him a ukulele for his 15th birthday, and he began performing at family gatherings. He learned music by ear, but never learned to read music. At 18 years old, Frank Sinatra dropped out of high school and began to sing at local nightclubs. Sinatra got his first break in 1935, when his mother persuaded a local singing group, the Three Flashes, to let him join. With Sinatra, the group became known as the Hoboken Four. The group successfully auditioned for the Major Bowes Amateur Hour. Their performance on the show attracted 40,000 votes, and they won the first prize, a six-month contract to perform on stage and radio across the United States. Frank Sinatra then left the Hoboken Four and returned home in late 1935, when his mother secured him a job as a singing waiter and MC at the Rustic Cabin in New Jersey. On March 18, 1939, Sinatra made a demo recording of a song, Our Love, with the Frank Main Band. Radio exposure brought him to the attention of band leader Harry James, with whom Sinatra made his first recording, including the song All or Nothing at All.

Frank Sinatra, All or Nothing at All. This song had weak sales on its initial release, but then sold millions of copies when re-released by Columbia at the height of Frank Sinatra's popularity a few years later. In June 1939, Harry James hired Sinatra on a one-year contract. It was with the James Band that Sinatra released his first commercial record, From the Bottom of My Heart, in July of 1939. Fewer than 8,000 copies of the song were sold, making the record a very rare find that is sought after by record collectors worldwide. Later that year, in the November, Sinatra was asked by bandleader Tommy Dorsey to join his band. While Sinatra was still under contract with Harry James, he recognised the opportunity Dorsey offered and graciously released Sinatra from his contract. This was a turning point in Sinatra's career. On January 26, 1940, Frank Sinatra made his first public appearance with the Dorsey Band in Rockford, Illinois. In late 1942, he left the Tommy Dorsey Band in an incident that started rumours of Sinatra's involvement with the Mafia. He subsequently signed with Columbia on June 1, 1943. Between 1943 and 1946, Frank Sinatra's solo career blossomed. The mobs of Bobby Soxer fans Sinatra attracted with his dreamy baritone earned him such nicknames as The Voice and The Sultan of Swoon. Sinatra's popularity began to slide in the post-war years, however, leading to the loss of his recording and film contracts in the early 1950s. The rebirth of Sinatra's career began with the 1953 Eve of Pearl Harbor drama From Here to Eternity, for which he won an Academy Award for Best Supporting Actor. Becoming an Oscar-winning actor helped him regain his position as a top recording artist in the world. In 1953, Sinatra signed with Capitol Records, where he worked with many of the finest musical arrangers of the era, most notably Nelson Riddle, Gordon Jenkins, and Billy May. And the next song is from that era.

Frank Sinatra, Three Coins in the Fountain from July 1954. Sinatra's second UK hit and his first UK number one. With a series of albums featuring darker emotional material, Frank Sinatra reinvented himself, including In the Wee Small Hours from 1955, Sinatra's first 12-inch LP and his second collaboration with Nelson Riddle, Where Are You, 1957, and Frank Sinatra Sings for Only the Lonely from 1958. He also incorporated a hipper swinging persona into some of his music, as heard on Swing Easy from 1954, Songs for Swinging Lovers 1956, and Come Fly With Me from 1957.

0: And don't tell your mama.
1: Frank Sinatra, come fly with me. In his music, the Sinatra of the 1950s brought a more mature sound with jazzier inflections in his voice. Having regained stardom, Frank Sinatra enjoyed continued success in both film and music for years to come. He received critical acclaim for his performance in the original film of The Mancurian Candidate in 1962, and an Academy Award nomination for his work in The Man with the Golden Arm for 1955. When his record sales began to dip by the end of the 1950s, Frank Sinatra left Capitol to establish his own record label, Reprise. Reprise Records was formed in 1960 by Frank Sinatra in order to allow more artistic freedom for his own recordings. One of the label's founding principles under Sinatra's leadership was that each artist would have full creative freedom and at some point complete ownership of their work, including publishing rights. His first hit with Reprise Records was Grenada, reaching number 15 in the UK charts in 1961.

Frank Sinatra, Granada. By the mid-1960s, Frank Sinatra was back on top again. This period also marked his Las Vegas debut, where he continued on for years as a main attraction at Caesar's Palace. After a brief retirement in the early 1970s, Frank Sinatra returned to the music scene with his 1973 album, Old Blue Eyes Is Back. Still touring despite various health problems, Sinatra remained a top concert attraction on a global scale during the first half of the 1990s. In 1993, at the age of 77, Frank Sinatra gained legions of new, younger fans with the release of Frank Sinatra Duets, a collection of 13 Sinatra standards that he re-recorded alongside the likes of Barbra Streisand, Tony Bennett, Aretha Franklin, and this song,

0: I love you when you're under my skin.
1: An unlikely duet, Frank Sinatra and Bono, and I've Got You Under My Skin. At times during concerts, Frank Sinatra's memory would fail him, and a fall on stage in Richmond, Virginia in March 1994 signalled further problems. Sinatra's final public concerts were held in Japan in December 1994. He was awarded the Legend Award at the 1994 Grammy Awards, and the following year, 1995, to mark Sinatra's 80th birthday, the Empire State Building glowed blue. A star-studded birthday tribute, Sinatra, 80 Years My Way, was held at the Shrine Auditorium in Los Angeles. At the end of the programme, Sinatra graced the stage for the last time to sing the final notes of New York, New York. This was Sinatra.

Good evening and welcome to your Friday requests here on Radio Red Hill with me, Sian Wallace. Yes, just me this evening, I'm afraid. Steph's got car problems, so wishing her a speedy recovery of her car, and I'm sure we'll have her back on Radio Red Hill before too long, but that means it's just you and me this evening. I do hope you'll stay with me, and I do hope that wherever you are not as hot as you might be. I had to work, I tried to catch the train into work this morning, and the first one was cancelled, so I waited at home and thought, oh, I'll try for the next one. And so because the train sort of leaves just after I've left home to get to the train station, I left home and then thought, oh, I better check halfway to the train station. And my next train had been cancelled too. So I thought, oh, never mind, I'll go home and try and survive the heat. And you know what, actually? There was quite a nice breeze, so actually it wasn't too bad. Keeping the windows open and for longer than I might normally, and was able to survive until this evening when it started to get a little bit too much. But then I was coming here, and it's nice and cool here in the studio, so I'm grateful for that. I hope you haven't had too much

heat about the last few days. It's supposed to get a little bit cooler now, but not much. Let's find out what music we've got this evening. Philip on the Tilgate Ward, we're starting with you and some Rod Stewart. Nettie on the Godstone Ward, we've got some Simply Red for you. Anne on the Newdigate Ward, great choice, some Ella Fitzgerald. Terry, you're on the Surrey Ward, we've got some Fats Waller for you. Lorraine on the Brook Ward, we've got some REM for you. Barbara on Newdigate, we've got some more Bonnie Tyler for you. Teresa on the Smallfield Ward, we've got another Kylie track for you. Mike, you're on the Lye Ward, and Johnny Cash is your choice. Then we've got some Dire Straits for Amy on the Charlwood Ward. Stephen is a nurse on the Surrey Ward, and we've got some Lionel Richie for you, Stephen. Vera's on Capel Annex, and we've got some more Adele for you. For Carolyn on the Smallfield Ward, we've got some Michael Bublé. Barbara on the Charlwood Ward, we've got some John Williams. And for Jill on the Godstone Ward, we've got some George Michael. Then we've got some country music for Gordon on Capel Annex. And some Simon Garfunkel for Joe on the Lye Ward. Jack, you're on Capel, and we'll have some jazz for you. Then Ben on the Charlwood Ward, or formerly on the Charlwood Ward, we've got Toya for you. Then Brenda on Capel Annex, we have got some 80s music for you. Kel, we've got some Bonnie Tyler coming up for you. And finally for Colin Hastings, one of our Radio Red Hill members, we've got Al Stewart. So some great music in there, lots to play this evening, and I hope you'll all enjoy something at least in the pile. You can even listen to your request whilst watching the football. It is Spain against Belgium in probably the most interesting of the quarterfinals, so we'll see what happens. I won't talk about it, honestly. I'll pay attention to your requests, and we're going to start with Philip on the Tilgate Ward. Philip, we played you some Rod Stewart yesterday, and I thought we'd play you another one today since you left the choice up to us. This one is his version of This Old Heart of Mine.

Rod Stewart and This Old Heart of Mine for Philip on the Tilgate Ward. Now we're coming to Nettie on the Godston Ward. And Nettie, we played you a couple of things so far this week. You've got a couple more requests. And today you wanted to hear something by Simply Red to wish everyone well. And the song I've chosen is Stars.

Simply Red and Stars. That was for Nettie on the Godstone Ward. And tune in tomorrow to your Saturday request, Nettie. We'll have Knights in White Satin for you then. Now we're coming to Anne on the Newdigate Ward. And Anne, we played you Summertime by Ella Fitzgerald yesterday, and we thought we would play you another song by Ella Fitzgerald today. You wanted to shout out to your eldest son, Jamie. This is The Very Thought of You.

Ella Fitzgerald and the very thought of you for Anne on the Newdigate ward. Now we're coming to the Surrey ward, and Terry, you requested Anything by Fats Waller. So we played Ain't Misbehaving for you earlier on in the week, and today I'm going to play you another one by him. It says here you're a big jazz fan. So here is the 12th Street Rag.

12th Street Rag by Fats Waller. That was for Terry on the Surrey Ward. Now we come to the Brook Ward and Lorraine. We played you a couple of songs already. I'm going to play you one more. It's another REM song. We played you Imitation of Life before. This is one of their more well-known songs. This is Losing My Religion.

REM and Losing My Religion. I hope you enjoyed that, Lorraine, on the Brook Ward. Now we're coming to Barbara on the Newdigate Ward, and you asked for anything by Bonnie Tyler. We played you one of the big ones yesterday with Total Eclipse of the Heart. And you want to give a shout out to friends and family in Godston. So this one is for you. It's Holding Out for a Hero.

0: The first of two Bonnie Tyler tracks this evening. That one was Holding Out for a Hero for Barbara on the Newdigate Board.
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0: Our next request is for Teresa on the Smallfield Ward. I'm going to squeeze in another Kylie for you, Teresa. This is an oldie. This is Give Me a Little More Time.